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1: They say you Facebook, you call out home anymore. You call now Bomo Jejana, a beba M O J Y A J Y A. I face over TikTok, so I dare send me a personal account. 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We are blessing the Lord and we are thanking the Lord for his goodness and his kindness over our lives, over our deeds. No matter the situation of our life, no matter the things that we have been through and the things that we did, either conscious or unconsciously, in the name of the Lord Jesus, we are saying that, Father, we are grateful. We are grateful. 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today but understand say tomorrow when the tables turn and circumstances change and new situations are learned and new seasons are experienced, people might start talking. Sometimes now, your baby will fire cry, man, we you know. So I go count baby. 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And then I scan by. 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Because sika eye spiritual eye very important. 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But second one on only shin, on only shin, you know, why are you? Check. Where you want to go for me, baby? Wow. If they were too comfortable at where they work, they wouldn't have begun their companies to be successful. Baby, you are Obu, our company, not here, na eh, because of their obedience, or baby, when you Obu, when you're human, you know, or you share the company as you. How are you? Our employment for. Na ye boss first ne ye CDC ni adi ano ye. E di no be bra media mu. 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If you have been trapped by your own ways, so when you must say you fidia dia obu ha or she fidia or no one can say you must say and a tone me and a she fidia ɔno adi dwa ahyehyɛ dadeɛ na dadeɛ no ɔde ne nan ahyɛ mu ana ɛyɛ afidie because of n'anum asɛm do aware a ɔnware yɛ nyina n'anum asɛm yesu say the words that I speak to you they are spirit and they are life. It is sometimes no. Yanka say you numa sebo. Yaya numa sebo and they create problems. Or say, it is the spirit that quickened it. The flesh profited nothing. The words that I speak unto you, they are spirit and they are life. It's like I say, and some never know if you should know about me and one year. And that's also on Quentin out here. That's what you see because Obi Numasim. Like I say, you should know Masim. Anyone can a pet. I look as I a spirit. I come. Yes, you know, because I should need you also to their calculate. It is some men are why you should two moon and answer who would see you soon. And some men are found on Gina the Papa Man on that. On Jenny Papa, because that gang now you will be there. No, I no complaint in a quabbit with ye that bay. The enquan or ya way. Sebu, so to which last year cried any nanke ye. If you are able to explain any nanke ye. To a more moon is canny, I don't sometimes be some. A book or chum will be stole. O chum will be stole. Maybe you'll be aba. Ah, boss, we bacho. I had a more tongue some man. Maybe you'll be the time and baby. Oh, tell me, baby, game be now pay. Oh, yepe locks, yepe key soap, yepe sasamnam, yepe detergent we. Oh, I had the castor has it now be actually say, meanwhile, you panibu for a chilling elbow. It's your chair store, but oh, who's a store, maybe? Maybe I will come get you. I never call any baby thing to what they knew. And I want to tell you what brand out. Oh, boss, it's here. Oh, it's a boy. Oh, your store found on my mommy. Never be a I did turn up, cuts the area hound, Yabaho. No, I throw, no, I bust or have a shabby a mo. No, I was some open, do I say? No, no, I fast. I call baby, I know you may be in a dee. And I said, baby, I'll copy you my father, almost a product in me. I know no quack, no quack, or jet. Two friends enough, you know, a jillu. And I saw a juice can say, for my name, family, ye deliverable. But you would ya man, no, I fast alcohol, no. Oh, because I know almost what I saw. No, I transfer scanner mom and I saw the scanner come home. No, why a fast the other number. A Honda Baba be agent too, but meanwhile, a near cape rest or owner. A few occur enough, you know, my beauty connection is a Bibiania, Monfremi, and I cried you free home until the Bibiania Monfremi. After the Hossa copy pen for short, as I say, I am a demon. You call me the management, your family. It's a Fabian agent. Niati. Make us a miracle. We are calling Manuel and Fabian and associate. Kafam. A ton higher product. Where Miss Cousinia? Naminini Dinko. And all cast story. The senior Kafam, I take his answer for Fabio Sakao, who I did without the Bissa. Why don't you mean for our dream from? Because of Felice, meaning no, and a mini meeting, and a shop dean. It was a shop needing the credit to me, mommy, enough information. Say, saying it here. One cassant, maybe. It may cast him with action on it. Oh, may cast him with action on it. Open so we did the Uyiska, say a spiritual. Oh, I give a couple of moments to see a spiritual crying song. Jeremiah chapter 17, verse 11. Jeremiah chapter 17, verse 11. Maybe the best may be in a mechanical. Jeremiah chapter mechanical phone. No matter how I can train, deep for pain. Jeremiah chapter 17, verse 11. Or say, like a partridge that hatches eggs and does not lay, is the man who gains riches by unjust means. When his life is half gone, they will desert him. And in the end, he will prove to be a fool. But your teeny, me kind trinus, and I'm answers any mother. The all part, the anya. 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

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They say, DJ, my fancy, your mom, $2 million, is here. Plans where power and wood trims is here. Your mom, $5 million, is here. Scanum brosso. Nasicanum, Sicanum, nature, any panu beyond you. A young panum nature is canning you. Nasicania spiritual, and spiritual and physical, and the enemy being. Nipus up question. So be winning a lot of years, Sicabri or Tesayon or Jubilatian or Carrion or say we. On this can be the way Carrion because when you scan. 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A 2% with the physical in the Sikana. Why when you prepared? Why cassette young? Why when you must my fidia yama wow? What's all changing your minchra? Yamea doma Friday, yababompire. It's next week Monday, Yamea doma yabetos. Would you ne on teche crown of a shooting? Sika you soon soon. Yet the soon soon ne pay. Nay, we are aside the soon soon my bomb bang. So when you're ready now, copesica. The kind of Jesus soon, I be cut out so. For 2-3, Yamisha, Yamaya do my Juada, Yabetua Patrick, and I say, I will go. Prayer is not to be an ancient, made me number to 0242 718264. Most of you are to be from so far your message, but so is actually moving. 0242 718264. Yamisha. In the capital.

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Let's receive God's blessing. The Lord bless you and keep you. The Lord make his face shine upon you and be gracious unto you. The Lord lift up the light of his countenance upon you and give you his peace. The Lord establish you in the paths of righteousness for his name's sake. The Lord make you the head and not the tail. The Lord causes his goodness to go before you. The Lord show you mercy and kindness. 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May you walk in the triumph of his name, in the triumph of his power, in the goodness of his mercy, in his righteousness. May he show you kindness in all that you do. And go from this place with this confidence and assurance that in Christ Jesus you are more than a conqueror. Amen.

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Hey, Jano Pay. The Kaya Home. And Penny Fuet Tetri, and your doctor, Dr. Fadadexe. And your general manager, lawyer Kennedy Asantiose. And Penny Fuet Daruma, this is your media. 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

0: 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But I know pay the me too for Yenina Yakasacha and when it's a money be burning. It's a help as anyone, dear Koswana Tanawa. Please stay. Don't give up. Stay. You know, there are nations waiting for you. For you to tell them your story. And Pimp Pimp Chen will say, what's Sembia? Your friend will be an old. Would it be better? A foot you would be better, Cassa? Hey, Cassa, what dear ma? One way, dear Chi Eba. And T. Bissero Bibri. At the set there, crap, please stay. Would you cause one at night? Would you make Fiaka with him? Ask Isra Neba. Would him Bosumiaka? Would him and the Fuaka with him? I wish I know ever. Antonia, the patch of Tana, why? Don't throw in the towel. Don't give up. Men, Cassa, Mapima, and ye, Cassa, be tree fan the boat dandy. That was so me as well.
1: That's right.
0: And then I was so me as well. Nah, Anya, you been a crack when you go to cool. Obisu, you are to the near beef baby amba. But I'm Fahu, the patch of Tana, Swana Fahu to a radish. Please stay. Men call a year or crutchy, men don't come through some men yan yamabia. Memo Becker won't come. And rabbi, don't do any pair more. 10:30 thereabout. 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I'll see you can effort that you and to what you can offer this. If I told you, I'm going to be a little bit of a little bit of a little bit of a little bit of a little bit of a little bit of a little bit of a little bit of a little bit of a little bit of a little bit of a little bit of a little bit of a As I said, me call hospital. And what be every baby man? It's soon the woosum be. But Koswana Tana. Koswana Tana, baby. Be patch of men, Genia, maybe. A bema would be genus of the adjunct influence, baby. Yammy, why ye be about? And quana one of the sense and genuine, we are saying. A seer pan is all one quan. Yammya, why ya mound no? Koswana Tana, baby. I mean, sure, one tongue, mommy. Baby, why? Baby, baby, baby, baby, baby, baby, baby, baby, baby, baby, baby, baby, baby, baby, baby, baby, baby, baby, baby, baby, baby, baby, baby, baby, baby, baby, baby, baby, baby, baby, baby, baby, baby, 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
1: 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Buying stay remover. Yeah, Jay buying a company limited is what quack of our by the two. If you can come away in fear, shops, more hotels, restaurants, and then you can't get to say, and washrooms. I want more abwa pay so can basano. Yet the buying stay remover, a tuning in. I say, Eddie, if you want more, I'm a what to say, why? Whoop a beato, I call Malcolm Shows, who are 240-814-2913. KK Paper Roofing near my dense, I am bre, I come, I am no, I am barefoot, dear, it to be sold in chance. The poor times be brave, and what they are babe go on more. War to suffer as a bra, a friend what to us as I will be see the idea. A free foundation, cozy roof in Nina, KK produce you and Ubenyano. The head office, the old bro friend was 0244912100. 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
2: That this narcotic issue, which has gotten out of
3: pursuant to order 5, I am satisfied that the present case involves considerably more than incidental overlap. The proposed parliamentary inquiry will traverse factual matters directly connected with matters presently engaging the criminal justice process. It may also involve evidence, witnesses, conduct, and questions of responsibility which are relevant to pending proceedings. Honourable members, to investigate this matter would mean this House making the following decisions or determining a number of issues, including the different parties as far as this transaction are concerned.
1: Eti speaker ede na sema be wie no ene odi tudwa chemu se enchiremu a wode ama nintino okase oji moshi no atumu a enyeyie.
3: It's not measured only by the powers which the constitution gives us. It is measured also by the manner in which we exercise those powers and the example we set for the country. We must defend freedom of expression. We must defend the right to criticize. We must defend the right of the minority to hold the majority to account and the right of every member to challenge decisions with which he or she disagrees. Nevertheless, we must also defend the dignity of our institutions, the rights of citizens, the integrity of the judicial process, and the standards of conduct without which democratic politics becomes destructive.
1: Speaker of Parliament, Right Honourable Alban Sumana Kingsford Bagben, Nene, and our TNN Seminina, Yensen Trevor Tonkrefri, Mashevia, Emmanuel Akoli, and William Gentu, and a Boa Noma in Sakai.
0: Sir, and Penformi, and you are Major William Gentu, and Emmanuel Akoli, as I the Fufro by. 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Non percent come rashibe your phone to me tabby your quana so missing kunya, no more twa to and one drain or rashibe your fee, and a speaker can say no, or no, and will tell you, and my swinner, and my switchener. Then so, Don Kumane say, there are several ways of killing the cat, a quambe be a fast kuma buegin and moi, or be to me the sardine goose room, or bet trees one is a and a way a day, but you kum, no, the barbon falls with the initial bottom, but to punai, not an hour from Wakuno, and the dear a year speaker cano. 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
2: that this narcotic issue which has gotten out of hand and has gotten Ghana to gain notoriety as a transshipment point of narcotics back onto the front burner. We will not let this matter rest. It is unfortunate that Mr. Speaker denied the minority an opportunity to be heard. As you witness, because the majority had nothing to say, they behaved like that woman in the biblical Solomon story. They were quick to hail Mr. Speaker. They were quick to rise for an adjournment because they don't want scrutiny.
0: Na ononyam fo afeyoma ken eto asubiemu ka se enye we na ebu amabamu ono de ni gidiemu pa de se speaker of parliament e po menye ana kokken wasama ene agentra hama mampani kwatimiti abedwakwa se da 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
2: The speaker could have admitted the motion and directed that the committee should not inquire into or make findings concerning the guilt or otherwise of any accused person, and that shall not pronounce upon evidence presently before a court, that shall avoid matters whose disclosure may prejudice ongoing proceedings and may sit in camera where national security or active investigation so require. This, Mr. Speaker, could have done in the interest of democracy. This approach would have given the country an opportunity.
4: Yes.
2: To preserve the authority of the court while also preserving the constitutional bona fides of parliament. Mr. Speaker, therefore, got it wrong by using existing pending criminal proceedings to determine the scope and manner of the inquiry.
0: Ne auti ye aye ununyam for afenyo mark wono no ye peni odado mkumana no Ghana mrashe bigefi chenso se William Gintini Emmanuel Akoli and the Mayan Sakensem
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4: Silence around this disease than any campaign we could have designed. Ladies and gentlemen, breast cancer is the foremost cancer amongst women in Ghana, with an estimated 4,650 new cases and around 2,060 deaths every year. Awareness alone is therefore clearly not enough. We must turn awareness into action and commitment into health services. In early detection, Ghana is guided by WHO Global Breast Cancer Initiative by 2.5% every year through three benchmarks. At least 60% of cancers diagnosed at an early stage, diagnosis within 60 days of first presentation, and at least 80% of patients completing treatment.
1: I was sharp on day and some saw Dr. Grace Ayensu Dankwanene and our TN. Nanu si yepen a Deputy Director General. Ya Oda Ghana Health Service and Dr. Caroline Reindorf Amisa. Onisu di tu ja eche muse. Asuyeno egusu den din din ya womu so ehrese. 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Yeti mi ashwomo na ye momu nupa sebe ya omu beto wo
5: The Ghana Health Service, this agenda is closely aligned with our commitment to strengthening prevention, early detection, referral, and access to quality health services. We recognize that improving breast cancer outcomes requires more than awareness and a health system also that is responsive, accessible, and able to support individuals from the point of care through diagnosis, treatment, follow-up, and survivorship. Through this partnership, healthcare providers have been equipped with the knowledge and skills to provide quality breast clinical examination, strengthening breast cancer education, and address myths and misconceptions that may delay our care-seeking behavior.
1: Deputy Director General ya Oda Ghana Health Service ano Dr. Caroline Reindorf Emisa nene ena wote yeno ensemi nyina yensem trene Prince Bafo Asamoah ene buwa noma yensa ekaye uteka sebwe ewo peace 104.3 ye chai hote u ahomeso ya ba ya betuaz
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7: 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He said yes ye.
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6: 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Afun ma mi hadi.
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7: Authentic phone so dia.
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6: Biche retail. Anase wholesale dia.
7: Eje Freddy's Corner. 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
7: Aha.
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1: Hey, catch it. Listen in here. And you might better tell me baba no one day. Come so be to me. Hey, I show. Hey, now back. Yeah, John, to my me and Saint Duku, Potomanto. This way chocolate drink. Nakang or she, Afibian Super in your arena. This way chocolate drink. Nakang, yeah. Oh, I show. We then come on to more. Maybe one wants to share quite your car home. Who had your weapon home? Okay, I'm about to hear. And I form one.
2: This way chocolate drink.
3: Eh, crash up a pair, Baba, worry.
2: Aso.
3: Ye fear, say this way chocolate drink, ya sorry, no pan, no. Ye be chef free, Jim Nomon says snack. Ye ya ho, I don't yet serve warmo. Ye did you any a baby beer, what we had yasua. This way chocolate drink in yanum. And at this one, what's yanua? Has it a womb, cocoa womb, brick womb, bibia womb, I don't hear any sosia.
2: This way chocolate drink.
3: Ya we hear any sosia.
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0: Ghana muntie Ghana muntie na man sanya so ada woko fia man homene so ejiji tonton sansan e wo need 100.9 fm
1: demanding and collecting various forms of monies from parents guardians in connection with admissions of students. This include alleged demand for admission fees, PTA dues, and other monies. Let me be unequivocal here. This worrying trend must stop. The collection of unauthorized fees and charges from parents in connection with admission is inconsistent with the principles underpinning the free senior high school policy. The free senior high school policy was introduced to remove financial barriers to senior secondary education and to ensure that no child is denied access to education at the senior high school level because of inability of parent or guardian to pay certain fees. Any conduct by a school head that undermines this objective will not be tolerated. I therefore wish to state clearly that any head of school who has collected monies from students or their parents without proper authorization must refund those monies.
0: Ghana muntie Ghana muntie na man sanya so ada woko fia man homene so ejiji tonton sansan e wo need 100.9 fm
2: Ghana muntie Ghana muntie Ghana muntie Ghana muntie
3: and language deliberately calculated to humiliate others are amplified through digital platforms with extraordinary speed and reach. This should concern us all, irrespective of political affiliation. I have therefore taken note of the recent call by His Excellency the President on the Ghana Journalists Association and the Media Foundation for West Africa to convene a national stakeholder engagement on hate speech, abusive online content, and responsible digital communication. I have noted also that the call by His Excellency the President has received a lot of support from across the nation and beyond. Honorable members, things have changed. I want to give notice. You spare the rod and spoil the child. I personally received messages from senior citizens across the political divide, expressing serious concern about this development. I have them and I can give them as evidence.
0: Ghana muntie Ghana muntie na man sanya so ada woko fia man
3: homene so ejiji tonton sansan is timely and deserve the support of all persons and institutions committed to the preservation of our democracy. Some of you don't know how we struggled to get this far. So you have come and things are looking better and you are taking so many things for granted. I started it from schooling up to date and I'm in the hot seat for all these years. I know what I'm talking about. I didn't read it. I didn't hear it. I felt it. I saw it. And so when I'm sharing these experiences with you, please listen. The conversation, and I mean the national conversation, should, in my view, be broad, inclusive, and measured. It should not become an exercise in suppressing dissent or shielding public officials from legitimate criticism. Neither should legitimate concerns about freedom of expression become an excuse for threats, incitement, deliberate falsehoods, or the reckless abuse of others. The present proposal itself recognizes this balance. The contemplated engagement, I hope, will be broad and inclusive to consider both the protection of freedom of expression and appropriate responses to genuinely harmful content. With this, I urge the committees that we put in place to please wake up.
0: Ghana, Muntie, Ghana, Muntie, Naman Sanyason, at the work of Yaman Woman Su Ejiditon Ton Sansain, I will need 100.9 FM.
4: It's clear to us that the true obstructionists are the majority. From what Mr. Speaker said, we are able to come to a conclusion with no equivocation at all that if we agree to what he is saying, then what that means is that a result will be produced that will be difficult to reconcile with Article 103. The constitutional balance we submit must be preserved and can be preserved in this situation. The House could have admitted, the Speaker could have admitted the motion and directed that the committee should not inquire into or make findings concerning the guilt or otherwise of any accused person, and that shall not pronounce upon evidence presently before a court, that shall avoid matters whose disclosure may prejudice ongoing proceedings and may sit in camera where national security or active investigation so require. This, Mr. Speaker, could have done in the interest of democracy.
0: Ghana, Muntie, Ghana, Muntie, Naman Sanyason, at the work of Yaman Woman Su Ejiditon Ton Sansain, I will need 100.9 FM.

0: Anti yɛn bɔ no sɛ ɛsiane sɛ wɔama yɛn daada nkwa a nada ɔpɛ yi memmoakye bio m ɛma wakɔ aba yɛkɔ peace fm ɛkɔfa akaseɛbɔ ne berɛ a yɛtwa yɛn ho kakra yɛbɔ ɛne ahodoɔ nso ade ma o Ghana Education 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Also see woman encombra October 2010. And she sem no to do wanna be any idea brown. And she be kwang humanus kwa kudin komo. Na yaranki Ghana. Yaranki Ghana se kukin and sen sem no. Yeah, the cocaine for her. And now cocaine and common cocaine and some of my gun and mono. We are here for an engine. I have a toss to so Enum. And this is a 2025 report. I free Belgium for her Ediaba. A bit of Munkomo near her day, 7 Etiapa. Ghana Police Service. MTTD 4 Asuya Yensu HRS. Traffic Tech GH. So Uber Fum. A quanso kuse kuse, quanso jojo, and now I'm quantum personal perfume and rebbe was one. So, yeah, Shankani, we are motor rider, we are tricycle rider, Emubiano, Nanka, October, and Yamiad Mochina, and a shas, yeah, but one more Eddie Ako, November 1st. And the 70 no, Nit FM Swan, 100.9. Yathanasi, Miniaba, Amma Sapong. 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Amakaba,
1: Yanya Kachi,
0: if you are Boko dear,
1: Radia Huya Mobo, now so.
0: A dum, Mobrohunia, here yet, yes. 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
0: Yes, we.
1: Oh, your voice is dangerous.
0: Yes, we.
1: Unsana, kinila nesire ano bayi. Siwa, so, hey, brother.
0: Hey, Jenny, you know, Jenny, I want to man over here.
1: What's my commotion? You see heaven.
0: Hey, commotion. You see heaven. Oh,
1: what a voice! Wow.
0: And yeah, he.
1: The old boy, I need him. The man, how did he?
0: And one. The name of the man, me no.
1: Yeah, for you, turn to be. Why? Who the two team? Now the dear Jesus. Hey.
0: Sir, you go school, no na. You resign, you na ne mutua. Would you naturally now to be a minimum, sir?
1: Exactly.
0: Well. And she said, Nana, am I a young woman to know?
1: Bow, sorry.
0: Oh, sure.
1: Motor mouth to be.
0: I'm a to be pa.
1: I see. But I won't know quite.
0: Almost remember come home, but
1: fine as I bay. I'm so for number, I mean, Trinif. Hey, catchy. Go with them for.
0: Naminsha upa. One more a war TikTok. Naminsha mu Facebook for Yadamwase. Samsung na YouTube. 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Abrantia Bakosi KKB. Your show is very educative and down tone. I like watching you every morning. Yadasi. Naminsha also wakan ya.
1: Naminsha.
0: Na said ye. And kamedun yung to wakan huye. Ya mami on in idiot. Machia sign. Pa.
1: Yo.
0: If you boko.
1: Yami adum.
0: Oshe ho.
1: Omunye na.
0: Ah, okay.
1: Papa ni menye na she ho.
0: Se madam fu baku o mun.
1: Ai. Oshe ho pa.
0: Ye danasi.
1: O display kama.
0: Bana ka wase nya meti ase.
1: Hallelujah, brother.
0: Na enra. Ayi koso.
1: Demo.
0: Demo koso. Na o he gana bo ni bi.
1: Debi.
0: Wan he bi.
1: In fact, yeah, yeah, news that we are not any more do can. Yeah, na mi mi kodu fe na mi dem.
0: No refi.
1: Oh. The chair I'm tise. You kundi. Oh. Ana ah. Nang kofu ekra. Nje ifo
0: Baby, you must see your kind buy, you know. And they're playing a whole dome the buy near the gun, any of your
1: baby. Now, me tea by yammy yan, me embeshami. And one said, oh, you lose, sir.
0: No, blast us every year, can you?
1: And a blast, I had a major drew brand.
0: My penny grass, yes, yes, Ghana blaster, and I got a dear goo. My penny grass, yam ban, bra, bobo, edgy trophy, said the more minor.
1: Sir, how soon am I new call?
0: A hosun in your new
1: call. 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
0: Dani ya mbai kosi akan na ohwe se yamfa supporters anko omodi ndia jawo se de omo mpebi omunko mra omo so kraso na yintio
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0: ma no so so na de trouble
1: so omo koso ya nhuhwe
0: oh some a hard dream pa na three focus or say men can show say ninuya neu or say she is my namesake
1: oh
0: and the or say ninuya neu
1: what is happen
0: na unhunsu ya nefe pa
1: that was
0: Martin and so say my dear it's not easy oh
1: Your broken heart.
0: Born a dear.
1: Oh, people for being near no pain and probably been there. Now, one more, Lucy and Cabbage breakfast when we didn't pay.
0: And also, we're sleepy, Martin, also London. We're sleepy, if you're born, we're in Zuayan Sans when we're young. Now, dear Yanni, I say, yes, I'm so sorry, and you. And we got one that's also in your
1: bed.
0: As a moo.
1: And yeah. Hey, I'm more like and I'm more share. So I TikTok as new Facebook for I'm more like and I'm more share. Na a full frost or abba, so no mabe join it your morning show. No, na ye kama.
0: It's more money, a man on patcho, umbrella here. No, na obviously beautiful, lovely lady, long time. Hey,
1: and I'm on fans.
0: Why not your fans? I know.
1: I'm
0: a hinting to him. Hey, check out how many swag could income. I check for no woman that's off
1: here.
0: I'm still school idiot. She said, I bind your pen. Why yama woman? Yama woman, paddy or monk.
1: By yeah, yama woman, so I am omunyat man near bad. I am man quad. I know much room, my dear. Teacher for one. Why I thought I had a binum dinko for my fashion.
0: This is the idea of Wabba school. Now I'm the only one of us.
1: Ye mwaba.
0: Debi yo.
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1: but so
0: been much a chirefo bia in fact ndra kra ba ko no medi nkomo a
1: mhm o makatu asem ko yie
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1: say dia yen say what do when you true adwuma ba ko so abedi do
0: ko that is it. That is it. Into onwa eva den ra cross no say a war car see the odia ye uba ibia. Ibia ye adwuma ni ade. 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
0: because
1: munyina amoje 3000 wa san nya bia extra income bi be 500 bi so support bi nji
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1: all right
0: Ekasa Edema Ghana Education Service. 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
2: Yo, meje, meda asu bebe.
0: Achechile fuwe mu yomu dayi.
2: Yo, mamenda asu. Yes, as you rightly said, you know, like I said, our mind, we are at a difficult place because you know, sir, anything that involves the welfare of Ghanaian teachers, Viana, that's the heartbeat of the nation because. Yeah, actually, if we are one or more training the future generation, what it's wrong, I'm actually wrong one day. Now, I'm going to be here in Penny and Papa. In tea, so I'm more welfare, I'm more conditions of service. Now, I'm more assisting generally. Say, I'm going to be prayer. A hard one because it doesn't just affect a teacher for them. It even affects the quality of training and what them yeah man. Now immediately a teacher will be raising any concerns about their welfare, yeah, whether you like it or not. It's a serious matter you have to look at. In common start say that Ben. In common like I say, a shall see the year 2-3 months. About teacher promotion. Say, dear, much rather bear 4 years, much rather bear 5 years. Members say, me call promotion. In fact, last year, December, not actually, if we call year, I mean, those who are qualified for promotion, not or more call year in social. And I say, your friend, BB aptitude test. What they have promotion. Yama KV results are bad, maybe more are passing. In fact, the majority of them are passing. Via you come now. If you are coming, it's okay. I have promotion and your paper song corner that say, may your promotion name, my salary is so kaka ever come. Nah, until we have to work on Kakrana, I was a better at the 12-wide on when your promotion in as you're working on Kakrana, I was a better on salary. No, and a DES, my friend say, as a new administration, you're being mono, now you better say, oh, now at the 12-wide no crana, say, when your promotion, sir, no one. They get automatically put on their new skill now. Or more in Yano. It may find the honest rank away in Yano. Automatically, who Piano will say, oh, salary, Kakra account. You as a teacher, no, you don't have to do anything else. I'm not saying this way. Yeah, Ghana Education Service will also set this arrangement to a mudaho. Because it doesn't put in this. Yes, you have to this not so. And controller and accountant general, but Omona Omo be effective. If you are Nankasa and Kasa, I'm also a believer in the law. So automatic payment now, a buyer, a just COVID-19 intervention. I have a balance. We shouldn't go out, baby. human interaction should be reduced na na se for no sa intervention no eno and e ko fa sa automatic payments na ba aye na genuinely na there e se achetwe for no obi a submit some forms bi your friend input forms achetwe for na nim forms am making e ko ye back and forth kakra between all stakeholders, no, including teacher unions, no, and so because na teacher unions, no, what are you chakra? Say, oh, what name G as ya adjene say, yen to us automatic promotion, no, so in the controller, so few say, no, automatic, sir, automatic arrangement, no. A man inconsistent and irregularities the bribe salary payment. In commercial trade course, so mafi. Yeah, mammy. Make a mammy, I'm a threat. Ministry. Ministry be most no. Me whom come my ekoso. Men in Jon. Mena, Madame Munina, one. Mombra and a young dinkum. In tea on the 31st. Of August, teacher unions and no Ghana Education Service. In fact, major stakeholder controller also can we like to share very agreement. So, yes, send your normal corner. Oh, the teacher should not submit anything. Then we any automatic placement. In the idea, young fan say, you come on one, sir. Ah, yet to why you train say. We are 31st August into it means that the payment will have been effected in September. I had busum way. The infancy you come on yet while life is going on.
0: Okay.
2: And now September catch you abaya. Abani who say I tell chefe more promotion. They did not get their new salary. I was saying common saka. Old salary nana store.
0: Yes, I become one and become.
2: I'm become. And actually, I was saying no. And yes, our agreement when a year no 31st August when we met the teachers, the minister, it's yet declare strike. Now, I'm declare strike, and of course, minister, mother, into a sign for him, say, oh, now then, because we thought, say, yeah, discuss where we my life is okay, now then, beam. And now, control, and so, baby, insist, and say, no. Name common, no, I would do, no. Which in a while because Kasem the Ayana and Wasem ADDB. But in common to train the course, so back and forth in Yan equation, I said no, still controller would have to get those documents and because no one, I double one, not wishing me for the INHM and minister, a directory. Ghana Education Service. Oh, when there's a son at the Amistry, Monko back to the table. Not GES. Monko submitted all documents are controller being here. Because I'm person to ask me, yeah, but you have to be. The instructions are by a Monday, yeah, a trip. And on my 1 week. Say every Monday year dream we to next week Monday the na document yeah yes I was a mother con mother app na update a woman say yami adam we are working with about 60,000 pictures and documents yami adam say yeah can say about 30,000 of those documents have been worked on to a year by way of update say next week Monday deadline the GES, we can meet it kraha because already, no. You to my head by half impo.
0: Oh, okay.
2: You know, maybe are okay.
0: So we can say that based on that, no. Kolani be ufi eko pemse. Why he say yensa ebesansu ahumanati atum?
1: Oh.
0: He say yensa ebesansu akana na.
1: Zeze waso mu ufi eko pem da
0: be. Eno na yebi sani is.
1: Indefinite na.
0: Sana cheche from the Omodibai.
1: Hey.
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1: Oh, okay.
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1: seriously
0: oh yeah se so far obi o ho no de wa fam eye communication director Denis Miracles Abuaje.
1: Oh, yeah, sure.
0: Oh, sure. Denis, they say on the end to the swab because on open echo. On a corner post, John, the end of the hall. But I'm a Kenyan from chairmanship to
1: chairmanship. No, you're a jack when I'm a hawk, and I'm a focal, and I'm a wine.
0: Friday, remember Kenyan. I have a catcher of crowns and a dear to me and Dama. Oma to Kumas. A quack of Fahuns and Wukumas.
1: And see, catcher of you by do sing, I mean, I don't want. If you had before election, no, obeba be kire mo ambedi nkunim ni mo ambedi nkugu.
0: Yeah.
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3: se enra no before ye di tuja addison in the media and social media about the need for women to come together and say betray a gene over near maybe ACC. Now, we have other females in other political parties, a kaboom, say about together to protest, especially because now they were common concerns. They've been saying, in by a teacher of unlawful arrest, you did bill, I had punishment, you did man call for, it's not. Jail for long remander as a higher punishment. Now, TikTok is so much your margin or TikTok so many videos near the Chibinum and Amebua. Now, so Oshke, Yenuanuma, a more income, a more party wa bema, a more the mutu me candy or more pay, no more for moving. Now, so about. And by one particular political party, but criticizing Kekeno, or China drink Kekeno, Yachino. The very first chaser, a bit told Jana, the name I drink also, Lady BF any juicy vibes, or just our accounts and commands, or much in the bank. And the crown pony took a while for friends and family to find out. Be do a modern call. And maybe more ha said be and say omun should any doma and any pay ni momuntino. Yanti Pausha numbers na eh. And also, so yet me part to cry because of freedom of expression. A problem. A prayer call in ya eight and counting. Anoshi. And ananu ya yenya Salome. Because yen ya or a gun and ye gana ba time. Our fancy and myth. Oh, yeah, too much. Come on, what's in them? First report about Miss Omosu, she said, anonymous TikTok talker, a friend of Ghana Jollof, Mr. Anonymous, meaning me tree, you kind of thing.
0: Anonymous, Mubia, ye name Ninipas is Ninipas, you.
3: Okay, Obia, ye name Ninipas, you are over TikTok. I friend Ghana Jollof. I almost say Salome Ghana Jollof. That time my son is number out. Not Salome. I hear about 3 to 4 days. So, if you have phone, maybe be on. Yen be can. Yen be ten. Unaju desum. Ah, Obi ni baby I didn't call. Sebe. Oya Ghana ni kwa na se. About you say. A bank state security institution statements of why it be there should be a process because you know that situation you know can you imagine say in Bema Mienumien should be up a park or chick or baby or baby not the AC in Tomeka say oh a national security for now the family our credit be now so behind any paboni a for you any baby and one so now Obama year I you be an army boy because state not state precedent. Madam Lydia Donko, be a press conference. obetie na dwen a sake enze salomi musha ne interactions bi ni videos bi a wa share ni ade no etia criminal offenses act. Meanwhile, another state agency had created the impression say cool nanka salome kwako kosiana so shafi nanka next media then what the be cool no thermometer na say panie ana say cotton wool ana say dem inte as the next media then dem akakre bi na dey be omo dey ejuma so then e be ma machine and then for me realization is a tamaya chi salome ni e ten bi oboni wanse ama Ghana indoboni fi Ghana ko France ama international news ya capture don't forget a few months ago Australia so Australia British actress here onusu the issue name me but also the American
0: it
3: seems that a buying person omu confuse Ghana for no more tree adrian fi in the body issue no sense mako chi obi asebe onuno on fahu bia but you feel say oh you're vulnerable ninti no and that says on so they need your man and ninti you can get away with it and I'm over present the issue and it is wrong. Subsequently omo de salome ko court see eko pre bail amana appoint sendy you come make us appoint because there's no way these agencies are not working without the tacit approval and endorsement of Jubilee House. Eko ti MP yetumiti MP at the court e bin si wagana da and the desperation was clear and na ye ye se unfa imba in kata kata nyoma so it is all fair mupa bi munu musi mudi oba ye vice president musa mpa 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amu chwa oma chwa. If men can criticize harshly and get away with it, what are we doing differently for women? Until we now can win a year issue, to say, pa, you now agree, I can say, a competition, Minister of Gender and Social Protection. Minister of Gender, Ejuma Kesia Danisho, she is responsible, first and foremost, say, obeshe, say, gender equality. Any women's empowerment, any equal opportunity for everybody, or be protecting women's rights, or be making sure say other gender considerations no are included in national policies. These are the mandate. Children's rights and protection so can a mandate so. Social protection so can a mandate so. Social protection so be poor. Any beautiful, any more powerful, any what's the other word for vulnerable?
0: More powerful.
3: So the poor buying or society. These are the three main things for the gender minister. She Salome, gender equality, women's empowerment. She there Salome. Right at the heartbeat of the ministry, you know, this alone is a red flag. Minister, and so sorry, waka. Because the debut, my boss, Mr. President, we dear, you should be the one. Child rights and protection. Salome, your mother, who got seen on the last born, 84 to 5 years old. A crown white national. When the security operators got seen, kidnapping, on me, you abduction, and on me, a crown of money, need our way. And these are the concerns that they are, Nancy, you are doing this. Okay, issue no Ghana for see in Jaika. Yeah, the Salome could pre-bill. I'm okay, coaching a lawyer. The lawyer, yeah, MP. MP, qual person, China, you write to the speaker. There was no trail. There's no evidence that they even spoke to the speaker or wrote to him or gave him a heads up. See, a coaching a lawyer. Why? Oh, so more case. You know, more names or case. MPN, a war, a year, Juma, or Ghana, ha, a call TV stations, radio stations, baby. Courts. A court in the history of this country has yet to see its full or reach its full potential. This is the worst

0: Ozia mamendase na nyame adom ɔ memenda mokɔto aba MPP. Why now fi sɛ ebrani ni sɛ mode mantle na de man na from chairmanship secretary right down to a woman organizer no mudi party ne why obey.
1: I believe MPP delegates for Tuaba, they are always clear in their mind, they are the boy, they are the boy. Some of them, you know, they will almost run away to Madada. If the delegates feel that almost a fatah to give the opportunity again, why not? Me, maybe I make us say, I trust delegates. The Mubeka is fine. And I believe that whatever the outcome is on Saturday, ultimately, you know, it's for the benefit of our Green Party, the NPP. I wish all the aspirants the very best. Campaigning and so to watch my parties ain't easy. And I believe that whatever happens, we all come together and fight to bring the party back into power to help Ghana be in a better position.
0: Mm.
1: Thank you.
0: And that's the Yanopay. 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
2: Yeah, good morning.
0: Yeah, yeah, and I'll pay the TFM. Yeah, that's a papa. So when bread,
2: all right,
0: that's all right. Bibi, actually, I said, in the movie, Anna.
2: Yes, yeah, I tell you, I don't know. I have to say, Papa, I can't. The second one, I could say, over the big part is I delay more the echo. If you are one of the buses, more,
0: then you would be coming. Oh, okay. Ain't he? Ufri kasoa mwani chire enkran.
2: Yeah, yeah, yeah, yeah, free kasoa di chire yeko maka. 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
0: Na, diye di kain, dee ne kofa weba ye, na ni ye nusu mu ye nisei?
2: But om se, nisi se, nisi se, nisi se, nisi se, akra aye chok, anapa, obye ba yuba, anon mwani chate mo. Na, amon po mwani chute na wa, amon pe bati da ko, now problem of one that is bad is wrong. And they were here in the bad that they funny pacono. A funny panana, a bako ye, tag a war, traffic remote. It is the Achimota and Aoba Accra. Are you the bad that they need all the other parts in that world traffic more? If they had an advance who speak it because I have a bad achievement and have a party fire. If you don't tell anybody who will be free, they won't say anything. I hear it's my boy. I got the fighting number one of her. I have been for more and I go to see it there. The empathy I have been a contra flow. That contra flow is there. That will free Achimota. Ever. That and a panel, right side, no, why you took no, and I use your bathroom, no. If you are in for the night, we are crying, F1 to Mother, Carter and Dolph to Honor. If you are butter, I hear quick.
0: I am reliable.
2: This some few minutes and I said,

0: January for but now they want you know today. On your mind, the announcement now yet at the announcement to the king of four corridor. Ah, the mayor don't get a key and I go to come back.
1: Ain't he so far no him fa and Modi basis in the go.
0: For instance, it can't be a poker over a very big shit. A Timota, a popularity, but you can all. That means you think you'll get that corridor in your HP. Traffic was rough, especially in the morning at HP. Now, young man, I didn't die. Who wrote my dentist? You're back to a car. You didn't plan about who you don't die by a car. Why would you start to pay 3 hours? Now, young man, Kaswa, because what an apartment is in buying car, who be cheap for 3 hours? Those are
1: the experience
0: to find
1: here on the phone. Auntie, baby, this is a Kaswa day, baby. What's the
0: saying? Kaswa day, what's the saying?
1: Okay.
0: I put a few words.
1: And crying straight to one jina a war, maybe a malam junction, and now jina war a quantum so baby. Miss Audu, Nessa, no, so we would they motorcade the dear name?
0: Yes.
1: A bet was, sir.
0: No, and if a woman wants to say, you can say, what means the time for back so I can put the key in my warning? In that initiative, the negation took it, no, and what I was back in the air corner, that would be a day.
1: And the other Nyasem Kitua, Skunkala, Skunkala, Womana, and Nyasem Kitua. So there's another bus here. Main travel so there's another bus here. Oh, I don't see it. Eh, you know, baby, I'll be CBA. Baby, I'll be CBA. Okay. Okay. Enti anopa de no sisuma yen biom. Anopa de ne ye brebe to brebe na nwumre so e.
0: Anopa
1: 6 to 9. Enti wei yetu esiga ana e free.
0: Oh, that means
1: I think it's over
0: 300,000 because
1: I'm telling you, it's not like you're paying them.
0: Oh yes. So far so good.
1: Within this time, they say a quack of him December, January, Mukras and the Akin. Na baako a ohwe so pa eye Ayalolo buses no ana Ayalolo akwantuo mu no wo no ena woda ehona no wo hwe ehono die ne so pa ne ho ena yekokodi nkomoi ah
2: Keje.
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1: Yeah.
2: Se nya obofo yi a one na fa wo. 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
1: 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Hey. 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
1: Eh. Ote police station, otason police station o cry tia. 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Hey.
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2: 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Mm. Mm. Mm. Mm. Mm. Mm. Mm. Mm. Mm. Mm. Mm. Mm. Mm. Mm. Mm. Mm. Mm.
1: 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Mm. Mm. Mm. Mm. Mm. Mm. Mm. Mm. Mm. Mm. Mm. Mm. Mm. Mm. Mm. Mm. Mm. Mm. Mm.
2: 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Mm. Mm. Mm. Mm. Mm. Mm. Mm. Mm.
1: 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Mm. Mm. Mm. Mm. Mm. Mm. Mm. Mm. Mm. Mm. Mm. Mm. Mm. Mm. Mm. Mm. Mm. Mm. Mm. Mm. Mm. Mm. Mm. Mm. Mm. Mm. Mm. Mm. Mm.
2: 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Mm. Mm. Mm. Mm. Mm. 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Mm. Mm.
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2: home. Oh, my, and answer the demo.
1: Not a drain in the semi hono. But media for me pony honka can be the two.
2: Okay.
1: And then me quiet, I mean, I do my hono.
2: Okay. Bacho, and I do did any dear. Moi.
1: Yatse, the idea can was any two hunting.
2: I met, yes, it was a phone, son of hunting. 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
2: 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me for life. 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
1: Ayo.
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1: Ayo. 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
2: That's it.
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1: Hey, catch it. Listen in here. And you might be to tell me, Baba, no one day. Come so be to me. Hey, I show. Hey, now, Becca. Yeah, John, to mommy and Saint Duku, Potomanto. This way, chocolate drink. Nakang or she, Afibian Superin, you are Arena. This way, chocolate drink. Nakang, yeah, oh, I show. We then come on to more. Maybe one wants to share crowd your car home. We had your weapon home. Okay, about to tear. And that's for more. This way, chocolate drink.
2: Eh, crash up a pair, Baba, worry.
1: Aso.
2: Yes, I said this way chocolate drink, yes, sorry, no pan on the yenum. Yea, ye be chef free genom, no sa snack. Yea, ya ho, I don't yet serve warmo. Yea, did you yen ye pebby beer bog we had yesua? This way chocolate drink in yenum. And at this one, what's yanua? Has such a womb, cocoa womb, prick womb, bibia womb, I don't hear any sushi.
1: This way chocolate drink.
2: Yea, we hear any sushi.
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0: nice. 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Na okay. 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Me hu e wo dey mo dey buy e no in fact, from here it is number 16 operating a TV monitor whilst driving. And no you and are me bajo me bawo possible imprisonment is up to 30 days. 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
2: because you need can for time and you know for one that that eh ah ja e won what the that you see kwa ba da da no one to go to the room and the side we mu then you dey kwa I know na sa and yeah yeah say we have you when you say we come to you na you are one that you know call to we am now take it to
0: eh
2: you can go sa and one can you know now and you Yeah, but you know, man, what's up here for me? And I must say, yeah,

Okay, medase, it has not been established. His Excellency John Dramani Mahama, the bodyguard, be Eka Hon. Yen Tuaso, Yen Fa Bako, and so in Chatwena, and Yen Solis. Good morning, Pacho Dime Biakasafri. Yeja. Namia Dumia Huye, Pacho Intio. Okay.

Made us say, Papa, Yenfa, last one, and if he, and sorry, so na Yenfa, a fridge man, and so, and see. Last caller. Good morning, Patrick. You're going to be a cassafi. Adum, if I change you.

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1: 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It's been good having you out there. Production team no be abaye. Nyame yard much na be ba beto aso de amount. My brother Ola Michael and the team is next on your radio. Abinade Odikan Krabadada.

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0: Me ka bibia cause Mami. I'm thinking that if I'm not getting all of this, na me nko fo ina ko pie the same dungeon wo busam jema. 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
0: I remember.
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4: 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Sabre.
5: Ula. Me promise what you be say me. 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Upa market on the wall. Next trip I'm able to studio.
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5: Hey, shut up, Zudie. I'm not doing this. I'm not doing. I'm not watching this. I'm not doing incompetence. Because I'm not doing. I'm not trusting the leadership. Hey, na, you may see, you know. Only I say, no one from home, I'm from social authority.
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1: Okay.
0: Di ono na ese so oba be bom amama mo no. Ni ko for 25. Pause the video and count them.
1: 48.
0: Oba no so no
1: 48.
0: Oba no security for wo pia mu sei. 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It wo hu se nantwie ate prega yi wo gina ho be proud.
1: So in this case one na nantwie no.
0: Mo na e pre ni perfect kwem.
1: Shata.
0: Me mo obi adi.
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7: If it was in Jamaica, nigga thinks he's a G, nigga thinks he's a Jamaican. Nigga thinks he'll make an go about and a trouble with them one day and go around it and go around this and go around this. Inka yebe boom or London. Man in Kantremo. Bolare ne part of mano. And can you be Bruno or London, I tell you. Don't these people and go back and beg them. You are no bad man. Shut up, you are no bad man. May I tell you this? I'm a vexed rat because it is my mother and come on the table. We are the ones who don't want to make peace. Who the insulted artist pass you? It isn't a country being on. It isn't a country being on. No, niyama.
8: It's you, Lama, because all this is entertainment is true.
3: All of the body, baby. I don't want to do them. But why am I going to have a group? I mean, Ninka, Ninka, Ninka, Ninka, Ninka, Ninka, Ninka, Ninka, Ninka, Ninka, Ninka, Ninka, Ninka, Ninka, Ninka, Ninka, Ninka, Ninka, Ninka, Ninka, Ninka, Ninka, Ninka, Ninka, Ninka, Ninka, Ninka, Ninka, Ninka, Ninka, Ninka, Ninka, Ninka, Ninka, Ninka, Ninka, Ninka, Ninka, Ninka, Ninka,
9: I'm not going to be able to do it.

A very good morning to you. My name is Ola Michael, and this is Nita 100.9 FM. What a man, and what a man, what a man are we serving. What a man is he. Indeed. Let me say good morning to everybody doing the listening this morning. Nyankopo nhyira sɛ wotie ano pɛ wɔ Nita 100.9 FM. Ɛnɛ yɛ wokuada. It's the 30th day of September 2026. And we are most grateful to the Most High God for the gift of life and for giving us this day and for bringing us this far. It is not by might, it is not by power, and it's not by our knowledge or anything that we possess, but it's all being by the grace of God. So why don't you join me in saying thank you, Jesus. Thank you, Lord. Thank you, Yehovah.

That's a beautiful one from PCS Star. Let me say a very big thank you to Dr. Father Dixon. And then a big thank you to our GM lawyer, Kennedy Asante Osei. This weekend, Kumasi Gobor.

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Yehovah have mercy upon me. Oh God. And this is Yehovah. Kevin. Boy.

0: Rebecca, we didn't be here. 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If it's not Jehovah, Eka Abna will not be here. If it's not Jehovah, like Baba will not be here. If it's not Jehovah, the dramatic Abna will not be here. Dramatic Frema. And if it's not Jehovah, Derek will not be here. Lapiji will not be here. All right, so let's start this conversation real quick. Baba, good morning. How are you doing? Did you hear the song I was playing?
1: Oh yes, I did.
0: You, did you hear the song that I was playing?
1: I did, baby. I missed you. Today when you came, I didn't hug you because I didn't like the mood you walked into the studio with.
0: I've been in the office for a while.
1: I
0: heard you coming.
1: This morning you kind of looked overly straight, like me feel se me kasan kasame ho. I said, and let me hear him bomb me.
2: You are not part of the group for checking relationship. I think Fema and I, we have that way.
1: Or maybe it's because it's me. So when he sees me, he smiles.
2: As a side checking wife, it's because you didn't cook for him. It's because me, I wear lingerie.
0: Don't mind the dramatic
2: Ola wants to do that. Don't worry.
1: Ola is my baby.
2: Yo, we are his grandmothers. Why?
0: Baba, how are you?
1: I'm awesome.
0: Are you okay?
1: I'm awesome.
0: Now let me say once again that a big congratulations to Baba.
2: Congratulations to Baba.
0: Yes. She's just finished her master's in PR.
2: So
0: I need to look for a job for him. If it's not for Jehovah, Baba has been on the road for a long time. Maybe today, but this time, So Baba has to party today because for the first time in her life, Bahunse safe is it here now for. So all of you doing the listener and open bachelor, Baba has masters in PR. So if you need a PR, you need a PR expert. The Ghana the expert in the money is simple. My okay. So if you need a PR expert, Baba is here. PR expert, Baba is here. But also, wasaya event management so I can. So she's one in all. But untimi ni MC on.
1: Oh, me
0: MC. Okay, so she can. And masters in PR, don't you have
1: MC?
0: Me MC.
2: MC.
1: So PR is not limited to the kind of saying industry anymore.
2: Yeah, I mean, I get it.
1: Uh-huh. So you can be in the corporate world. Every institution has a communications department.
0: My God.
1: Ministries, yeah. Ministers, you're more bekasa. I say, Ejumana ya diya mo no muni mu yeno. It is because they don't engage on a communications team.
0: They all ye okokan to kwa na mami.
1: We engage with communications team and a communications team name so say ni ye kwa kokan. Okan can he say? Sani ebe ye ebe pasumu anipa ebe jia tuma.
2: Okay.
1: But ye ya limited PR na kwa kwa yese PR de ye kana entertainment industry industry.
2: No, we don't limit it because we are in this particular space.
1: Because
2: that
1: we are
2: is why we're talking.
0: No, because ye ka wo PR no and I you no, industry
1: most,
0: in there.
1: Most institutions actually don't make use of our communications department when it comes to speaking. And see, there's a communications department, but then they look at the corporate communication, which is the branding of materials. But when it comes to speaking, I've always said, general manager, person, no focus.
0: Yeah.
2: But what's the most corporate entities? They don't deal with the public. in most omomuasi most
0: no,
2: of them
0: deal.
2: How many of them talk to the public?
1: So they how many banks they deal with the public? So when it comes to the communications department, where the PR falls under,
0: it's your no pay baby PR class.
1: The work actually starts from decision making. So when a PR team or a communications team gets involved with decision making, you anticipate you maybe a bit near CC. Not already. What did she say? Maybe to what to prevent that from happening to until and you maybe be see it would require for a PR person to come and speak on behalf of the company. You won't see a PR person speaking.
0: Okay.
2: That's what I said. Most of the time, this PR.
0: Because if you don't be Jehovah, I wouldn't be here. All right. Hey, me Pacho. And I want plenty more. All right, so let me say that today, refuse to stress yourself, okay? Refuse to stress yourself out. Maybe be unstressed. And then Wednesday, maybe be unstressed. Ati, refuse to stress yourself out, especially about things that you cannot control or change. Don't stress yourself about them. Forget it. You couldn't control which parents will give birth to you. Yeah. You couldn't control which DNA you have. Yeah. How would you want to stress yourself about things you can't control? I mean, what do you want to achieve? We give thanks. Don't stress yourself.

0: All right, my brother.
1: Alert.
0: Abnerd.
1: Alert.
0: Abnerd.
1: Alert.
0: How are you?
1: I'm good. Yourself?
0: In your black and white.
1: Yeah.
0: You're looking good in black and white.
1: Thank you. And there's only a Baba, the silver.
0: Na Baba, she said no more good in Boso.
1: Yeah, me na me a young.
0: Baba, me ba chota ha. Aba. Aba ta. Okay, what that ha? Me ba chota ha. I don't. Jesus, hold me, sister. My Lord, hold me.
2: And then my truth is to dia.
0: They better not miss the band. Before.
2: He likes the black. And then she said, we're too in the
0: grand. How's it say?
2: Also, we're penny black. Some of me, they ain't black.
0: They better be black.
2: Cintidiano.
0: Me be Cintidiano black. Me mondi or back or court me Cintidiano.
3: Is it that you know? Is it because you think they are promiscuous, or you're just not attracted?
0: Me patch obiani ni taste.
3: No. I won't explain myself.
0: Most men
3: that say you don't like a man. It's not because you don't like the complexion.
0: I won't explain myself.
3: It's just because they think.
0: I won't explain myself.
3: Are you not confident in yourself?
0: No, I'm not.
3: Do you not think you can handle it?
0: I can't handle it.
3: You don't think she can be faithful to you?
0: I don't know.
3: You don't think you got a je ne sais quoi?
0: I don't owe you any explanation.
2: No, I don't think it has to do with that.
3: No, because they are scared I will be virginal. So who would you do?
0: And what a catch you have to be this year for A to do.
2: Who do
0: you have
2: to
0: do?
2: Okay. I don't like
0: light skin. Me this year to
3: do. That's why I'm saying that. Most guys that I know. Can you create here on Bema baby? No, most times it's like.
0: Derek, I say assembly. Me na me dem ho. Ana say me dem me pay me dey tuntun. Oh, I'm the same.
3: Dem mean can say enyo, me be say.
0: I been have my reason say.
3: No, me be say what is your reason?
0: I don't owe you that.
3: Oh, sorry.
0: I thought you'd be happy. Oh, tuntun come.
3: No,
0: I thought you'd be happy say, "Hey, okay."
3: And I'm like,
0: "Yeah, naturally."
3: No, tuntum, I don't care if you don't like me. I really don't care. Like, I'm somebody else's cup of tea, so if I'm not yours, it's fine. Unum Guinness, also Baron Zevo, Baron Guinness, in the end, Guinness.
0: Any other no besides, I don't know.
3: Let me be second, I can say, I'll just give my reason. And I was coming.
0: I don't want to give a reason. I said, this is my taste. Obi o hani die o ba koko o she tuntun kro be pese tuntun be dane koko mimi die tuntun obi ani le taste.
3: No, but
0: how
3: you
0: say
3: you see you are the one that is chinchining your body.
0: I am not chinchining. I was saying
3: in a very calm state say why, and then you are getting so worked up. Are you all right, sir?
0: Me say,
3: are you okay?
0: Obi obi obi tumi tuntun dia o ba tuntun.
3: Okay,
0: stop.
2: Se si aye hu e betu.
0: It's a barber, see. Also, great to answer to me. I should say, Jaddy, I got
2: Nancy. Now, well, let us know what you're choosing to do. Ain't you possible?
0: And for cry,
3: it's Baba,
0: maybe he brought me boot.
2: No, all I want me choosing to do because I'm a crab bunny. What's that? I say, ain't when I'm going to sign out.
3: Because they be out. Because they be very short. Because look at.
0: And then,
3: Mr. Easy. Hey, and then, Mr. Easy. Hey, and then, Mr. Easy. Hey, and then, Mr. Easy. Hey, and then, Mr. Easy. Hey, and then, Mr. Easy. Hey, and then, Mr. Easy. Hey, and then, Mr. Easy. Hey, and then, Mr. Easy. Hey, and then, Mr. Easy. Hey, and then, Mr. Easy. Hey, and then, Mr. Easy. Hey, and then, Mr. Easy. Hey, and then, Mr. Easy. Hey, and then, Mr. Easy. Hey, and then, Mr. Easy. Hey, and then, Mr. Easy. Hey, and then, Mr. Easy. Hey, and then, Mr. Easy. Hey, and then, Mr. Easy. Hey, and then, Mr. Easy. Hey, and then, Mr. Easy. Hey, and then, Mr. Easy. Hey, and then, Mr. Easy. Hey, and then, Mr. Easy. Hey

0: yanko
1: unti
0: a obetie.
1: Hey, why? I don't also know that I had that. Why? What is wrong with you today? Oh, because I don't get it.
0: Miss Oda any bi.
1: Hey! Yeah, chum boy, you should do him. I don't feel bad for. I don't want him any because I am not a man of it.
0: I am. Yango, I Kevin boy chum.
1: I am not a man of it.
0: Miss Oda any bi. How be you die?
1: Hey, Kafra. Hey, I know, right? If you have been for. If you have been for. Well, also, maybe me some extra CD and not maybe. I can't even chat to Anna. Maybe me some extra to Idi. Not maybe.
0: What do you want some more CD?
1: And then, dear. Baby, I'm. Hey, what did I do? Because. Oh, my man, it was. That's what I'm going to come in. Eighty no. Committee. Midi means I'm na Asia Asia. Now for some weeks, months now, I think it's been over a year. He's been on any area. They've been at each other's. No, he has been at his wife's throat because the lady barely says anything on social media. Now he's been making a lot of rants. He's been making a lot of accusations here and there. I mean, the last one I met here, Kadir. Or see a man who ni ba man ba no omo a classroom or see you teacher in koyi akremra no hwe no teachers used to say it doesn't work like that. You have to wait till the classes are over and na say ke bia eye emergency and ka wo ka chere prior or see other no no the school fees na ye man in ko hun na so say we dance man one and two ara like a whole lot of things that Regisip has been doing with his wife. I'm my wife so the need e ba e ba say I Ukwame no uti na kofa broni ge bi enye divorce e kra dige atwo na so na ne ni twiso luku na posi nema o social media ndo
0: kofa akoko
1: okofa broni
0: okofa ba akoko
1: na
0: that's right.
1: Oh, la nobody cares why you don't like them anymore. You said you're not going to explain it. Drop it at this point. Drop it.
0: The person me yes sure say okofa ba
1: akofa o so enfa o
2: no wo broni o ye tumtum da
0: ai
2: hey you la
0: your black americans
1: Me too, so na me film with you.
0: Hey, and then they hold me cold, my man.
1: Aye, why? My dear Jesus, you live by the sword. Now, the last, but one poster or yeah, any sale or court hearing for or any reason, yeah. Now, so corner say any man could yeah, we bet me condemn 5 years. Or can say man or the public sympathy can cry or can we hear no? And then the next one was. The bad birthday. I was supposed to have catch up clan. I've been there for you. A whole lot of emotional things near dear. I can only imagine, say, whenever he makes those posts, with his fan base, people that know him, ne fair for near dear, because you rap because mommy, yes, still, when she be a air course woman, to be a Miss Remo, Munjan too, and I'm a man, a cranny dear, we are dear, and a banana. Money, who ne bawati. Because he creates the impression on social media that his wife does not let him see their kids. And no one and no ababe posti say, there is no court order stopping you from seeing your children. There has never been a custody battle between them taking them away from you. And there is no such message, video or conversation where I have told you that you cannot see them. You have now publicly acknowledged that you have the children's contact details. Nolan's number has not changed, which is his son. So please stop allowing people to believe that I am preventing you from being a father. In fact, the last conversation we had earlier in 2025 was me telling you that you need to see your children and that I do not need to be there for that to happen. We're divorced. I should not have to be part of the equation for you to build your own relationship with them. They do not need public posts about how much you miss them or how difficult access supposedly is. They need a private, consistent relationship with their father. I genuinely wish the same energy that goes into publicly discussing them was being used to quietly and consistently build a relationship with them. Not just say, outside gentility, home cry. Oh yeah, and I know that my son, you know, I love you. I was there for you. No, you want a number. No, you want a number. You want a custody battle. You want a custody battle. You want a custody battle. You want a So what are you? Why are you gaining? What I don't know. Yeah, you're a person who you don't need me. I think Sani Baba could create at 15 years. So if you really want to have a relationship with these children, what our elder son is even old enough, so we'll be on the phone like I say, what's up, daddy wants to see, when can I meet you? Okay, daddy, I will see you over the weekend. I'm going to ask mom, then they really say, you don't need to be cordial with me for you to bond with your children. Meanwhile, your children are here. You have their contact. That energy that you put into posting all of that on social media, you could have used that energy, if you've done anything to wrong your kids, to text them and say, I'm sorry, daddy wants to change for the better, blah, blah, blah, blah, blah. But no! Why are you goti? Say, it's better be there. And that's why you don't want a social media, not so that will come. Say, tigeli. Huh? Watch your PR, media room. Me, University of Margin, PR in communication for the bereaved. And you know, now that is deep in the area, then you did say, Massa. And crave who person who am Gua. Omo, Gua, Edda. On my former social leaders now, baby, did I? My air and dream, your home. And you know, should I continue? Okay, me continue here. Na chese YP ababe make allegation bi na em say e kemba luta chi na onula. Juma odi be di no. Juma odi be di YP no. YP say ye mu kemba luta one na mona na waye expelura na ye u dey jinso ye nepalura. Ye osi onye ndepalura o. Osi pelura de ke ye ka. Won say before millennial say wo. Ye osi oye Gen X. Ye oye Gen X. You won't say after millennia, before
3: generation,
1: we're giant. Or your flower, isn't a man's work, a man's work, a withered flower.
0: Yeah, but that's not a lie.
1: Or see, but that doesn't mean so when you need.
0: Now, may me take him Paluta and come across. I'm OJS.
1: Now, who OJS?
0: Me take him Paluta and come on JS. And you're JHSO. I'm with JSS.
1: I will take him Paluta and now who OJS?
0: Ah.
1: No, you need.
0: Ah.
1: I don't tell you. What's in
0: it? May take him Paluta and come on Kumasi. I seek him Paluta on it for his street.
1: It's
0: polluted. Street, so I'm in streets, you are rapping a boy, you rapping giddy. I'm with JSS.
1: So maybe he could have also been a JSS boy.
0: Let me pray a
1: carbon monitor.
0: No, school prefect. Me, your carbon money.
1: And that day?
0: Me, your school prefect, Papa. Carbon monitor. Carbon monitor, me, pray.
2: Sir, if that time, not Kempaluta, I would JSS.
0: Then you keep Paluta, no JSS.
2: I'm going to say,
1: But
2: then, Abner, even so, say Olati here on your cry. And Paluta knew Ola with the same age.
1: Olati
2: with
1: the 30.
2: Hey! Ola.
0: 39.
2: Maybe a penny.
0: 39.
2: Maybe a penny, yes, sir. There's only Ola, Olenya 39.
0: Last year, 38.
2: Hey, so Olenya 39, and I just said, made them were 25.
0: Another. Dali, Abuza, what are you now? Hey, Abrana,
1: Ola, do you want to do? Ola, what do you want to do? What are the gods in Ebiya name? This is food for the gods. You have hovered around it.
0: Kevin boy need to have to know for no
1: zone. Boy later. You also there. No, just some of share our live. Imagine say bra by you need to have and
2: Oh, that's all rest day also.
1: He's almost in his 50s, man. Also, he recorded me whilst in SHS. 14 years ago. I think I've told him that he's a kid before. No, he's not a kid. Yes, yeah. I always used to think he was a child. Let me tell you.
0: They are waiting and you got some kid.
1: No, you really look young, but I mean, said it should be the band. I say, this guy is really not young. I'm sorry.
0: I'm sorry.
1: Oh, are you?
0: And there will be a JHS crowd to me.
1: Are you?
0: Yes, almost 6,000 girls or JHS and then you're Morgana.
1: Almost
3: 6,000
1: JHS.
3: Yeah,
1: I bet you in the places where there's no electricity and stuff.
0: Of course, na guy even have a trouble.
1: I bet, cause oh, crazy.
3: There's a lot.
0: Make I say you could try seeing what Sadie. That I not like in you. And we saw him say, so what do you guys do for fun?
1: It's sex.
0: And Penny Vono, a man, no. Adiasa, yen so light. It's your motive. I'm in Penny Vono. Ding kwanza ah. Mukroma lighting it. Mugena Mudiji was a bra to pana.
1: Yeah.
3: Paluta so nini pe kasaso muade because onu onim so nya kra na kra na be kasa rof rof
0: nti
3: obetse an because o peni
0: but I'm not Enra there was a bad day for Ghana. It wasn't a bad day, it was one of the worst days for
1: Ghana versus Gambia.
0: Me person me know ye nyina ye kaboom na ye ye demonstration I say GF in penfo nyina ye pamom.
3: I see a pamola.
1: I said it from Ketoke World Cup. Because not just show me the home cup. Oh man, Casa. Make them say you dissolve GFN. You are dissolving Black Stars. You see, gone were the days when Usha Black Stars players. Now you could see anger. You could see determination. Baby, I have got sworn if we are saying that I didn't bank and go my room. Or see where I came from, I shall never go back. No, much attention on my name is that I came from the. Why, bro? You come on, Neno. Bro, yeah, we'll never manage that food this week.
3: First, when we interview, I say, and.
1: Thank you very much. You see the veins, and now the Black Stars. My name is, and I come from there.
0: Only the man is a sign.
3: You know,
0: PR respect. Only the man is a sign.
3: I didn't mean
0: Sama, a junior go go buy a mutu a man to go.
1: Obi didn't back what channel.
0: Any who's a some of the fine boys.
3: And I said, why them fine boy?
0: Any of the fine boys?
1: Why them fine boys? Watson also made some allegations. Said time out. Oko kum to kwebi a nang kono kwama ni team players. Now they before before I began Gadabium, you might have been 5 years. Your first canning cook and go creating wells, any dam, any life. I'm for 200,000 structure, but yeah, 10 million. Whoa, your first canoe and now the pack. Because if doctors are going on strike, that they're the ones that are saving our lives and are getting your friend is a chicken change. How do people that go and stand on the pack for 90 minutes and some even mess up so much
3: and
1: that
3: they will dance?
1: And then you catch us say you are Jordan and you are. Yeah, they catch us say you are Jordan and you are, it means you are nothing. Now go for say because he played literally. Nothing on the black Yakwakobo World Cup. No. Your first canoe and my doctor, say first guy, you develop where we are a GFA free ABA friend who's after your common DBMA. Your status of scouting Colony Bium from Fanchine Beko, Sabzupu Tatale. Nayanjai say, right now it's pretty privileged and people that know people who know and that are coming from Europe and will collect their share from somewhere. Sabzupu Tatale.
4: How my son
1: If you two, that be why you two, for be fair as an artist, they even they do show up. You know, you they go all 60 regions because the money you get fan base for everywhere. Radio will be a bia will be behind a rascal kind. Also, we have friends from Crass one among Rascal Kukai, or see, you're from Mongo and Crass in
0: that.
1: Or see, what's the fan? Or the moon in Amofana Monko? It's Ghana and Gambia, dear Ula.
0: What to?
1: For Gambia, Gambia, the Gambia.
3: When they are there, Ghana, they visit Ghana, Kobo, you just see anymore, you see Canadian financial blasters.
1: Wait.
3: Blue
0: takes.
3: You start here now, bring back the law.

0: His name is Kevin Boy, and he's out with two steps. And your baby share two steps. Your baby share two steps. And Kevin was like,
1: Second step.
0: Oh, sorry, second step. Forgive me, my bad. Forgive me. I decided to go through the album on YouTube from last night. You share me YouTube playlist. Oh, my baby, oh, yeah. It's dominated by your album. Yeah. I wanted to listen to it back to back. So I don't play. Yeah. Even me, by you know, I was listening to it in the car. Okay. So, back to back, sir. This is good. And I decided to read some of the comments under some of the songs. I saw people asking, Kevin Boy, you release this album, we, I know they hear the media, they play them. Why do you want... I don't know, person who can you took Kevin Kevin Kuwa Musa. You uploaded just about five days ago. Yeah. I have them all, yeah. About 5 days ago. Back here, welcome. Good morning.
1: Thank you.
0: Okay.
1: Matthew. Masola. Michelle, we be daddy.
0: Matthew. Matthew squad Nurof.
1: I said over surprise here.
0: Yeah. I used to do that once every year, because I just go and surprise them. Yeah, but that day no. Prostate cancer screening.
1: Okay.
0: Oh, who's that? Don't have him anymore now.
1: Yeah.
0: I came to support that one. No, Matisse and Kelvin. Well, let me go and surprise you.
1: Oh, okay.
0: Yeah. You're my boy. You're just that one. I won't mess with you. Yeah, same old. Because I'm in your minis can't hear. Minis can't hear.
1: Oh, they're Benenisa.
0: Yes,
1: sir. You mean if you feel Angaza?
0: If you feel
1: Angaza. And I say.
0: Yeah.
1: Oh, may I do? I don't know about it.
0: Oh,
2: okay. Who did they count as number of times?
1: Like three?
0: But welcome again, anyway.
1: Thank you.
0: I know Matt is a.
1: Kevin.
0: We are good, though. But we are Nigerian, Yana.
1: Oh, that be.
0: That's a woman you mean. As I say, we are in Nigeria. You will be no one who's a gun and in a tune. What is a Nigerian in a
1: body? Oh, there be not with this second album.
0: My name, Opa, Mami Monom. Mami Monom. The boys know if you need to in your man.
1: So, which one are you playing first?
0: Blue Technique and Camp. And can you man play some banana?
1: That one was out before the album. So.
0: But I play some share album. Nas my leaning in every year. My boy Hallelujah and my boy Jehovah. You know, it seems a bit more spiritual.
1: Yes.
0: And I play with my main shank called Jehovah. That's it. My heart is burning. My patch of money.

0: Okay, so what I'm going to do, I'm not going to play all the songs. Like, I'm not going to play everything. About 1 minute, 1 minute.
1: My mind in meditation.
0: Yes, let's get it.
2: Yeah, for go stream.
0: So if I play out to the chorus, if they enjoy the chorus more, go continue for them.
2: We just need to hear it and maybe Shazam it or
0: something. That's sharp. Yeah. And then the second one is Hallelujah. Enjoy this one.
2: The second one is Pioneer. I thought you were playing it according to you. You are playing your favorite.
0: According to them, if I want to play according to the way I was in there, this is how I play it on. This is how I play. Check my list.
2: Okay.
0: On YouTube. You see how it's arranged. But I don't want to play it according to this list.
2: Okay.
0: According to my own list. They're both home.

0: I want to enjoy the spiritual part before I come to your secular part. Before I come to you and Melissa, you and Pammy, Eugene, and Lali,
1: Dogma,
0: the medical one. So it bounced. So how many tracks do we have on the second step?
1: It's 12 songs.
0: 12.
1: 12 songs. I think two of them were released like months ago.
0: I think 4 or 5 months ago.
1: Yes, that's like Blue Ticks and Weather for Two.
0: Yeah, Weather for Two.
1: With Kojo Black. So with fresh 10 new songs and making 12. So
0: 12 songs.
1: Yeah.
0: For second step.
1: Mm-hmm.
0: Wow. Second step, no Pasha Chese. Why second step?
1: Like
0: an album.
1: Yes, because it's my second album.
0: Okay.
1: First of all, and then I just feel like it's the next phase of my career. Like the second phase of my career. I feel like whatever I did before this album was the first phase of my career. So this is like a way forward, a step forward. You understand? Yeah.
0: And then you have a song for Jehovah.
1: Now, you know, because he's the Alpha and Omega, I started with God and I ended with God. Because the first song is Jehovah and then the last song is Hallelujah.
0: Hallelujah.
1: Yeah. That's it. So now I will buy other ones. Now I'm finishing. Now
0: I'll be ending with Alpha and Omega.
1: Omega, yes.
0: But I know you to be a very, very good high life guy.
1: Yes.
0: Like very, very good with her life. Very good with life, but
1: I try.
0: But seems you've shifted too much to Afrobeat.
1: No. Saying it doesn't mean it's true.
0: Yes, it's true.
1: That mean no.
0: No. It doesn't mean it's true.
1: Yes.
0: It's an observation.
1: Yes. I feel like now I'm beginning to understand. It'd be like you guys know that even they pay attention to me more, but just see something and just say it.
0: Okay.
1: Because if you listen to all my songs, there's a compliment of High Life in there. From Down Flat, the beat, from Yawano De Waya Ferry to Osimia to every hit song. But be like
0: my
1: the PG Name the Fram
0: on
1: this second step, yes.
0: That's where my whole focus is on.
1: Yes. There's more High Life songs on there.
0: Give me an example.
1: Blue Ticks. The Blue Ticks, Weather for Two, Pioneer. Pioneer.
0: Bring in High Life.
1: Yes, it have elements of High Life. It complements her life. Same to me, typical her life. Any person, my sound is a pabubu. Trust me. Because my sound is a sound, the current, it's not her life anymore. Like, what did I say? It's her life and come over here.
0: A trim.
1: But, a trim. I said,
0: But because we try to. Say a bit protected what is our own, because
1: yes,
0: now worldwide, even UNESCO and all have come to agree that her life is Ghana. So it's documented, say her life is Ghana for there.
1: Yes.
0: So we're trying to protect, especially with you that is so exceptional with music. Say, Mumwa and Ian project here her life in the way it's supposed to be known in the world.
1: What yes, Metuasisa. Even me these days I'm more gravitated to the high life more because it's the roots of whatever that we do.
0: Yeah.
1: Whatever that we do.

0: we know yeah, mom, the current our life.
1: Yeah.
0: You know, friend, elements of our life.
1: Yes. Because I need to movie the old and the young at the same time.
0: Way Afro.
1: That's how me, I understand
0: yeah,
1: it.
0: Yeah, yeah. That's what sorry, no. As Afro. But you were title. Tight.
1: Tight.
0: I mean, I'm tired, you know, I should not talk.
1: Radio.
0: Baba Fanza to your mommy. Masters in PR. Oh, have it out there.
1: But
0: I'm feeling. Okay, so, yeah, bought Weather for Two with Kojo Black. Beautiful song. I played about Hallelujah, Jehovah, and I played Weather, and I played Blue Tick in the Mami.
1: But you have not played the songs that I really wanted to play.
0: You, okay, so now give me your
1: my
0: your,
1: list.
0: Your list.
1: Okay, so Ability.
0: Ability.
1: And Pioneer.
0: Pioneer.
1: Yeah.
0: Okay.
1: Yeah, after that we can go to the medical one and then Kwame Eugene.
0: Now this is Ability.
1: Yeah.
0: Yeah, but someone

0: filhinho, não é só?
1: Nem filho, ó.
2: Meu filho não está no Airbnb.
0: Você me revisa, me põe 1 minute. Ó,
3: vai, é esse.
0: You don't have the song.
3: Just go for the song.
0: But what are you trying to communicate here before we go to Pioneer?
3: Like my ability. Mm-hmm. So if you listen to the style, like I was trying to show my vocal dexterity.
0: Yeah.
3: And my ability. Mm. Do you understand? In what I do.
0: Mm. And so, when we come to your side, there's so much activities.
3: Of course. Plenty commodities. You might be don't pay.
0: I want to get my adventure money free. Wow. I want to get money a day.
3: I need a boy. I say December, I'm booming.
0: I want to get and save you.
3: Oh, Debbie, when it was a car and I called, and I'm already 5 woman.
0: You know, they have a share ability.
3: Jesus. And I did the song around
0: the same time. Mm-hmm. All right, let's go to Pioneer.

0: Aye, mungo tiye ni aka. Mungo enjoy no ewa stream platforms, Charlie. Hey, anyway, crazy.
1: Crazy. In the, this album, I just did four love song spell. Yeah, can you hear me? Come on, Jenny.
0: Come on, Jenny.
1: Yeah, film on it. Yeah, course on it. Yeah, person. Yeah, yeah.
0: So you're a pioneer.
1: Of course.
0: Mm.
1: Yeah. If the boys, we didn't come where they start calling me pioneer. I said, okay, make our owner.
0: Oh.
1: Those are right to boost.
0: Okay, yeah. So the boys that came right after. Yes. And they're from pioneer.
1: Them last minute, they were my boys. You know, yeah. I have a couple of artists, right?
0: Yeah.
1: Yeah. With the money I didn't find, I don't get yet. But
0: you
1: I got plenty.
0: Get, you will get.
1: I got plenty of artists with them. Yeah. Really good.
0: Plenty artists.
1: Yeah.
0: Like how many?
1: Plenty, of, like that I put them on. And they are wow. good. Like CC, Champagne, you know, Coach of Black is one of them. Yeah. A lot. Honey Boy, Rigid.
0: Hey.
1: I have their and they are all good.
0: Hey,
1: maybe them they make my head they swell. Like maybe them they
0: but it be tough job. Like for you as an artist, and then you have a lot other artists where you for support
1: yes.
0: and bring up. It no be easy.
1: To me it takes nothing away. If the person is good and you enjoy the thing there, I don't think it takes anything to support. You know?
0: Baba, yeah. So far, who is saying?
2: Ability.
0: I
2: just said me the
0: pioneer.
2: I'm
0: pioneer. Okay.
2: And I'm the faplan. Say, na girls, she ana say, oh yeah, bubon komona. As I know, the member be ankamo. Yeah, was some vibe. Be aya ye di chi.
0: I come. And I start wondering, say, hey, music industry,
1: I'd rather prefer to be around for a very long time than to come and be the man at the moment for a few years not anymore. Ever since I came, I feel like they have not given me my flowers yet. The hype that they give the boys, they don't give me yet. The hype that started coming was negative till now. Yeah. But the negative is that me to the force, they trick me.
0: About the negative today?
1: I mean, it was.
0: It used to be.
1: Because
0: yeah,
1: I know I'm going to somebody trick it in here. Exactly. And shut up, man, with that positive
2: vibes.
1: Hype now. Yeah, them are people like, do you understand? And I feel like I don't need it from men. I need it from God. At the end of the day, because I'm still here. You understand? I'm still here and still banging. So at the end of the day,
0: the negative really affected you.
1: It taught me a lot. It didn't really. I feel like yes, I inherited some enemies, people that don't even know me. They don't. We named the Amaya, but Ojami, because he is CBB.
2: Do
1: you understand? Yeah. But I feel like I am going to find a boy on 20th, sir.
0: I'm going to say,
1: you don't have to worry that much. Because said you can I feel there like 8 months there are no drop song. But me, I play show every day. If you follow my social media.
0: Every day.
1: Every weekend.
0: Every weekend.
1: Oh, wow. One weekend or two.
2: Wow.
1: Trust me. Like a day in demand. So I feel like if you're doing it just in a papa preco, you might not even be here tomorrow to come and release another song. And you'll be brain. What I say, no, because I feel be I first. I mean, still, December mm-hmm. be fair come back
2: because
1: of the year now year
2: Thursday be a
1: yes into wait me back on your friend into mm-hmm. year now year year preko it's not ni bebre no
0: but my me so what informed omo I do omo to album like Kwame like Lalid and medical yeah. Melissa okay. What informed their selection? They tell me Bisani is because Sister Fia in recent times has also been mooned the fact that a friend of God to feature a movie.
2: They don't, yeah, mm-hmm. they don't respond.
0: That's so, what informed your selection?
1: I gave Sister Fia verse like 6 years ago. Corner.
2: Mm. Oh.
1: I started dash verse, nobody today.
2: Oh.
1: You don't already forget real quick. Oh. But we did here still.
2: Mm.
1: Mm. Nobody today. I mean,
0: so what informed?
1: I mean, for Lalid and Melissa, I needed that Gen Z vibe for Lalid okay. and Melissa. I was intentional about it. I needed that Gen Z vibe because you know, say me to Abi Gen Z.
0: Accra. So,
2: hey.
1: Oh, Abi Gen Z.
0: Accra.
2: You ever fan of
0: Oh, but so we're Gen Z. I'm
1: Gen Z. I'm from Syria.
2: Hey,
0: we'll be at the media soon.
2: I'm a Gen Alpha.
1: Wait. Gen Z, I'm from my family.
0: So you wanted that vibe?
1: Yeah, that vibe on it. So and then when it comes to Strongman, me and Strongman have that chemistry. You know, the first song I gave. Strongman was, I love you, no BP, Lolo. Whenever I take it, play. Yeah. So, and people liked it. We have another one too where they do like it. So I feel like, okay, chemistry, no. And for Kwame Eugene, me and Nam have like 5 songs. We can drop EP together. I was like, wow. Kwame, why don't you? Mr. Frame Kwame. It's the only one talking, Kwame. So,
0: Kwame for me, you know.
1: Why not put one song in there? You never know. And they love it as well. And Kojo Black, you know,
0: yeah,
1: Kojo Black.
0: Your own boy.
1: Me and Medical. You know, see, Medical give me verse first.
0: Okay.
1: Mm. My first hit song.
2: Oh, okay.
1: Other yeah. Mami say, yeah, Medical. And that was my first song where I dropped No Way Blow.
0: You tight like that.
1: Yes. And I believe in that link up because my first ever song where I dropped, like officially proper song where I dropped, No Way Blow. I know first nobody. So as you say, darling, cop in Yamisa. You know me, I'm very particular when I choose my features because most of the time they are putting me on a song. So which you see will be an
0: So who choose you based on the panel on any relationship?
1: There has to be a connection. And there have to be a reason. To say because okay, I need some Gen Zs and there have to be a reason. Have to be nobody just
0: And then man be break. They can manage war in that stream.
1: Uncertainty.
0: Don't be break because I was hoping say be and Kamobe Boamo like you can write songs. What that crown
1: I
0: will turn him.
1: I gave Wendy Shaver so. Then it's a big song.
0: And the DNA see.
1: It was a big song.
0: A real and a DNA could see.
1: Okay, but make I say if, to me, me at the help. If everyone is doing like you are saying. I don't know for, but I thought Afia has been, she's been on songs and on Inconfonso.
0: Which
1: I don't know any experience. Sister Afia.
0: Sister Afia.
1: I don't know any experience. I don't want to
0: talk. I say, or Frank or four for feature. I'm moving, you know.
1: Oh, how?
0: I'm not in Kanye, I'm in America. I say, move, really? You know. Who say, cram your shows off for a while?
1: Oh, there be.
0: Who got charging, you know?
1: Oh, there be.
0: Who got charging, you know? All right, so, yeah, go. Which songs are we reviewing again? After Pania and Ability, they say.
1: Ability.
0: It's yes. The NBA in the echo.
1: But Mini Medical.
0: Mini Medical.
1: After that, I want Mini Melissa.
0: Ah, now I'm going to Melissa. Melissa knows.
1: Tempo lower down.
0: Yeah. Melissa knows. Like, me feeling Melissa. Pony Melissa. Who will be. Hey, mommy. Do you want to say something to my boy? Hey, my father.
2: Hey.
0: My uncle. But let me also add that among the before feature of night, I forgot about Sina Soul.
2: Sina Soul. Yeah.
1: Yes, Sina.
0: Sina.
2: Me too. I don't really have much. I think he's doing an amazing job. Tisenia Okan, you know, I liked his, there's a particular thing he said about wanting to be around for a very long time. They don't really take their time to gain grounds well. So if I meet somebody who understands that they need to be well rooted, na undidi ne nyom ne hunche, ommo nyom ne nche, adiana ye talent or words, you know, or to business nasi, nti enye rush asem, or tunable.
3: All right.
2: So I'd commend you on that, and you're solid.
3: All right,
1: thank you.
2: Yeah,
0: let,
2: the
0: me,
2: nyom.
0: Let me dedicate this song.
2: Oh, yeah, the air solid.
0: Let me dedicate this song that I'm going to play.
2: To me.
0: Delvin Boy, featuring Melissa.
2: To me. Abna.
0: Let me say I'm sorry.
2: Hey.
1: It's like a broken. It's like a breakup.
2: I'm sorry.

0: Go on YouTube, go on Spotify, go on all the streaming platforms, and then go and enjoy the whole Second Step album, Charlie. But Melissa is good.
1: Abena, if you go soak this album, so say you, if you come, if you come where you told you to say you go know what, you get your facts right.
2: No.
1: What like,
2: you want to talk about?
1: No.
0: But you know when I listened, I didn't actually go to check on who you were singing with.
1: Okay.
0: I said, hey, come and meet Jackie. And I'm Zakosha and I said, hey, love you. This one is even different from Jackie. But the more Melissa, you listen to it, the more you realize, this is a unique artist that we probably haven't
1: heard. She's been ghostwriting for Molly and Amare, then time.
0: Wow.
1: For a while, yes. Then time.
0: She's good.
1: You said they sound a bit the same.
0: Yeah. She's really good.
1: Yes. Hey, John.
3: I said, kai me bibi.
1: Yes.
3: But me person me connect here at the corner to me. Yeah,
1: Auntie Rabi, what am I seeing? Auntie Rabi,
0: but she's good.
1: They are good. They are almost squad. They are really good.
0: Now
1: we get future.
0: The other one with Medica.
1: Mm.
0: Yay!
1: Yay!
0: Yay!
1: Fully on it.

0: I love the word play.
1: Oh, it's crazy. You're going to say they play, but...
0: I love it.
2: But
0: I love it.
2: Boy, as you share to her for a video,
3: I'm going to go to the house. Intimate course time and I have zone to time, you know, but we still need it. We got mommy for numbers up pitchy tempo in Kakrano.
2: No, no, no, no, no, no, no, no, no, no, no, no, no, no, no, no, no, no, no, no, no, no, no, no, no, no, no, no, no, no, no, no, no, no, no, no, no, no, no, no, no, no, no, no, no, no, no, no, no, no, no, no, no, no, no, no, no, no, no, no, no, no, no, no, no, no, no, no, no, no, no, no, no, no, no, no, no, no, no, no, no, no, no, no, no, no, no, no, no, no, no, no, no, no, no, no, no, no, no, no, no, no, no, no, no, no, no, no, no, no, no, no, no, no, no, no, no, no, no, no, no, no, no, no, no, no, no, no, no, no, no, no, no, no, no, no, no, no, no, no, no, no, no, no, no, no, no, no, no, no, no, no, no, no, no, no, no, no, no, no, no, no, no, no, no, no, no, no, no, no, no, no, no, no, no, no, no, no, no, no, no, no, no, no, no, no, no, no, no, no

0: I was trying
1: to pitch to the street guard, you know, but even my you know player no. And no one has ever told him grow who's a one out too. More different artists, and but so far so great. And I wouldn't want to play everything.
2: I'm in a lot of the strong one.
1: That's the last one we're going to play.
2: Yes.
1: Now, there can be Munkoti. Kevin Boy is out with a sweet album. Sweet one. Ope Bia.
2: Ope Breakup Songa. Ope Breakup Songa.
1: Ubenya.
3: And you mean I'm the Bayan Yoma?
1: Gospel crowd.
3: Gospel.
1: Where are you assorted? When I'm a friend, assorted
3: album.
1: Assorted album.
3: We assorted album.
1: Bibia Bium.
3: Niao Pibia Wum.
2: Oh, the one with Kwame Eugene is like a bedroom song. You're going to like it.
4: I'm a virgin.
1: And I share the link.
4: And I share the link. I'll be sharing the link at night.
1: I'm not listen to this one, Kakrem.

0: adwamanfoɔ mo nye adwamanfoɔ yɛ baba woyɛ dwaman
1: oliver
0: no oliver look at her she's taking oil all over
2: she's taking oil baby oil
3: baby oil
2: my manager is named to be Didio.
0: But you, this is Kelvin Boy with Lalit and Strongman. It's my fourth favorite. So. But Dela, do you know Dela? Dela Butri, right? Yeah, Butri. You know him. The flute. Yeah. See, they enjoy all the songs too much.
2: Crazy.
0: Do you know that he can use that flute to be playing some of your song?
2: Yeah, so yeah, we can shoot some content.
0: Yeah,
2: people like.
0: Yeah.
4: Oh, the other boy, no, it was studio.
0: Yeah.
4: Oh yeah.
0: Yeah. He's been playing that since he was in his mother's womb. Just that, or not, hey, or the umbilical cord. <there. laughs> Oh, Nemaris, no, the umbilical cord never.
2: Hey,
0: what about that? What about the umbilical cord? No, born people,
3: I think it's the last one in the year.
0: Jose,
3: at this point, it's you who did the year. Hey,
0: all right, this is Kelvin Boy,
2: Lali,
0: and Strongman. Tell them the title.
3: That's going to be tight.
0: I.
2: Like I and I me.
5: Like most high.
2: So yeah, like I, but it's not like high, like most
5: okay,
2: high.
5: Like you. Like
3: I.
5: You are that you are.
2: I am that I am.
5: Are you?
0: Enjoy.

0: Eye minisam wo fie mu enjoy so wo mama ni wo bo ni se na ye nkofo de na se wo ba mu se ano mu bo
1: yes oh yes ye ni aye ka mi radio no ai wo pekasa de do
0: wo pekasa de do de tie ni se eyi enyum na fe ni ye release now ye be se mo enjoy enyum no na mo hu de we si tie na wako eye streaming platforms wako akwako streaming that's the purpose. Kelvin boy, people have too many things to ask you, but I don't want to ask. I just want us to focus
1: on the album.
0: On the album.
1: The manager, I promote the album now.
0: Yeah.
1: Nsem kikeni adoso aba
0: adoso.
1: Ose ye yo
0: adoso. Nidi niyo. Nidi niyo. Nidi niyo. Nidi niyo. Anyway, so thank you so much. Everybody is streaming you now.
1: Oh, Apple Music. Boomplay, Audio Mac, Spotify, Deezer, even on Snapchat, even on WhatsApp.
0: Mm. Like even if on you, WhatsApp.
1: TikTok. I, yes, if you post, yes, if you post a picture on WhatsApp, you can put second step. If you write two and the step, yeah, second step. You're going to like it. Mm. You know?
0: I think my favorite track on the second step album is
1: 1942.
0: And I love that song a lot. We're a prince, as if you're a handful.
1: Yeah, is that trending? I think number something. Yeah,
0: Joyce Yao is telling like, for you of France. So I say, I love millions, whether for two.
1: Yeah, millions is with Sina, so.
0: Yes, and a hallelujah. Mm. Love the songs. Millions in Kwani Amo.
1: Mm-hmm.
0: Yeah, but she's a Spotify person. I'm sure she's streaming on Spotify, right?
1: Mm-hmm.
0: Mepancho, everybody go and stream. But these questions you are asking Kelvin Boy, you know, I won't ask.
1: Mm-hmm.
0: No, so don't bother. Album listening. So, Kelvin, which of the album songs that we have listened, Pana? Utia, I was hey, I anymore.
1: Yes, I know. Very hard for me to choose.
0: But
1: I would say Pioneer, because that really like speaks.
0: It's personal.
1: Yes, it speaks a lot. Volumes, like whatever I wanted to say is in that song. Pioneer. Maybe I know we're born the last one. Be maybe a film one.
0: Stating that maybe some. Maybe a tower commercial. Now in fact, you know, and stories.
1: No, so one's your favorite is different.
0: Maybe the Air 4. I'm still trying to choose one though, but Air 4. It's, you know, Yenti Pioneer for the last time we are before we bounce out of the studio. Baba, thank you so much for being part of us to review Kelvin Boy's second step album. Beautiful, beautiful album. And I know so B.O.B. Tibiano.
1: She don't talk anything about the album.
0: Yes,
1: because she don't talk anything. Yay.
0: Because
2: he is one of the most underrated artists in Ghana. But it's Ankofona, oh, cut or top 10 favorite artists. Maybe people might overlook him, but my name is not stage. I bet from song one. Song ahi will be able to vibe and jump to each and every. He's the Kiss Daniel of Ghana. Yeah, he's the Kiss that is like they and people like that. I think say behind here, but you should understand that they are everlasting. Omoa, they are not too much in your face. No, he's like Akwabeto. They are never the main character, but you can never do away with them. So I know that he feels say people are sidelining him and are overlooking him, but. Slowly, he's creeping into their minds.
0: Yeah.
2: Now, one day, because it's better, say, like, you Uber call a peak at later in life than to get to the peak at the beginning.
0: Now later,
2: a lot of people have peaked at the beginning, and now, but Mr. Kelvin Boy, so be out in the back home, he will always be there to get an album. And is an how many songs on it? 12. Ula, every song we have played here. There is none that we have said, every song is a song that can stand on its own. So, yes, I mean, you know, Semi God, my love for you, you know. Like, you know, Kevin Boy is my bias, and I think he also knows that he's my bias. Ononya Kwabwa, like, even if they drop nothing, I will sing that nothing. So, you know,

0: Mubo Shumi. You see, the tea I'm bisao. You know, the reason I asked for the favorite was I was hoping you mention 42 for me.
1: Oh.
0: One more now, I was saying go about Pania. Now, so Pania is good, though.
1: Pania, I can't say.
0: 42 the 42. Thank you so much. You go peace 104.3. My name is Ola Michael. Thank you for staying with us. We are out.
2: 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Wamushi share movie, you know. No, I'm so. Oh. There are telephone cano. 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Wamuchu mutain. I was at Wamudima Ghana, SIA. No, bina Ghana, dear. It is the one who something is yours is it. No one is angry. Dear, I never know what you are coming to. Tom first canemra. I tell you one about, you know, an energy analyst. Our year Center for Energy and Sustainable Management Executive Director. Ura Benjamin Insia. Peace FM, no boy, Uncomo. And no say, I asked him. Na chese sika mi boss wei e baba beto Ghana futo mu se kunkodon na baba beto mu dia enye wei di obesere pa se empenifo ntie ni susu die ya sopem ye ka sei Talo Ghana Limited Ghana ye do omka e ka ni $250 million enti kanu a ye di wo mu na ye $250 million no wei di a gentleman agreement ye no omka ne se Womonti ekana ye do womo ye $250 million no. Enfi $393.09 million na wasom de maye no. Womonti film na balance no. Womon famre yen we boko atembiye no.
3: You see no, follow all your abedi ye car sakane was utimitia na edi improve ye fiscal position either in the petroleum sector or national budget mo. Nti ebeboa abenye sika di adi juma bibri ba mostly no say sika bi say no say basa na Ghana so responded to what we call cash crops because yeah equity participator in the upstream especially with Talo Oil in Jubilee and this basa international arbitration say we near Talo bitumi and I said abain bitumi akase okay say sika no ye sika ro si yetia adema upstream juma di no monte so na mo fa bi ship because as of now Ghana di Talo ka almost $250 million. So there could be that striking of balance in terms of using part of this CIT IRENE to commit to certain obligations in the upstream.
2: And what say na ewo ye ne nkomo bom na ye bisa ne se we akwakoba ne sa no. 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
3: 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our country. Say we are not arbitrary. We don't inform branch and some in the OCD. As for mine, I was say proactive in our tax assessment. I was say very timely. Send the age tax to her 4 years, sometimes 5 years and sana ya assessment no more. And it is some of these issues ba.
2: Na ne kwakramu ana ora Benjamin Insia etu abanofo. Senke beye pa abanhwe sebrano brano bia no fan waye tu ewo oman mu no emfaso wona de wose ensaka firi mu no yensa beka no ne brano brano
3: Environmental social governance is critical because one, the regulatory side, you know, the Petroleum Commission, there were certain environmental requirements of the upstream players. And I said, IOC is not a more NOC, or more pretty upstream. You know. EPA, so everyone needs to do. And one thing is that for us to be able to achieve environmental sustainability in the upstream, you know, also compliance of the various decarbonization policies in the upstream, as well as environmental restoration or rehabilitation process and asset policies in the upstream. The BHBA complier is one of the ways it may achieve. In terms of governance, you know, I think that transparency and accountability of upstream is key. So BIA IOC is no better to be transparent. I declare profit be omonya, and I say output be omonya. We are very transparent. Eboa, among my governance team, the Kosovo Hub.
2: Clinton, I could say more. And one new Ura Benjamin Sia, our Center for Energy and Sustainable Management Executive Director.
4: 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Now they are so amazing. Akrabia Batai, Bank of Ghana, and Nims says, Sikafufra, Womichese, Yamea, Domo, Bubu, Sumi, no money, there to Sumi and Sa, one more a day, Ebano, one more RSE, who's a Kaya Bebo, and Sanya, the apprentice, Canania, Denom, Obama, a Yabum, na Ubia Hununia, Echo, Brownie Peace, Cassia, Etrichen Komo, and a Professor Bokwin, Eddie to Judge Musa. 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Bebiti se Bank of England say. Bank of Canada. Reserve Bank of Australia say nwa. 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
5: I think the other important thing you raised was about the cost of the new CD notes that they are going to release. And my understanding is that Bank of Ghana will be transparent about the total cost of the new series and then the procurement arrangement around it. But it's also worth to note the longevity of the new notes and how that can withstand climate change, because we cannot just be printing more of the old paper-based currency. That's implication for environmental sustainability, because other countries, other central banks like the Bank of England, Canada, Australia, and the others have shifted to what we call polymer bank notes, which is more environmentally friendly compared to the paper based.
4: Na Professor Bopin SID to Jachi Muse Usha Kwanya Ghana Kasakrano ye amano nisika ye faso ekrano ye faso toto eho enema ehu be hia se ye di chiso ye pebi ebe gua kwemua san chiso ye no ebe bua ye mpa eyi.
5: You know, my concern has been that from last year to date, the way we manage our reserves, simply because we're getting the gold FX, wasn't the optimal thing to do. And therefore, we are exposed because we've injected so much dollars into the economy just to bring the CD to where it is. And once you don't have continuous inflows to be able to sustain it, you are opening yourself up for speculators. But let's hope that exports will be normalized and then we'll be able to continue to get the much needed effect. But at the end of the day, for me, the most important thing is not only that we normalize gold exports, but we are also mindful that the gold production is leaving less and less environmental footprint.
4: I was here for any out economist or science professor of finance at University of Ghana Business School, Professor Godfred Bopin, on a central in George or say any decent comedy.
2: Tolom Rasibe Jenny Habib Idrusi, and the denied on Kuma Wom Rasibe Jafo, and the Mu at the Kodan Court to say. A better pass, said the cocaine wounds and some Abbey Barry Woman, you know. And Rasibe Jafi, speaker Bema Quainanka, Womajun Juno, now. 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
6: 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E ye sabi affected. 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Sabi fa ye penyi no. Ye best subject to all manner of scrutiny. A be hard thing, a yenim guasia. It's not come rash a big gum kumadia. Nayenim say a dear Samuel Kui, speaker air for diatum, Nasabe, Yakaya wanting a boom, Nankaya boapine, Nayenya Samuel Sibre. There's also an honest speaker, or say there be a seminal ever court, in Tinum Rashabiga, in Timmy and Kemi. Yanan and Yajin. And so Sabi, in Sisayeno, a one hour could rule. Now, so Dom Kuma, Yanin and Yajin, a water.
2: Now, another one, another, we will be said, and be a speaker, a bomber, yes, it is you, a war court, and the people cry, yes, it is a cocaine, maybe one more you're linked to your two more Mujina court, another in 10 years. Get himself, Nanny, my penitent friend. When informed that the security agencies are woman no more share your pot no I'm what taxi woman say woman you should moon young baby suicide the body on a befa and you need me on you now you be said and you idea you should move your cocoa so court to the year ye the and the abundance so a you know a bit to me arrival at the same expectation minority for every
6: yo mi nua me dase enka nam dodo o we kensen kwen nam dodo on kensen kwen se wo hwe sa security agency o mampe ni efre wo mi na se wo tie enkomo a e ko so abra in fact e mra kra e ba to the fall of parliament e fa imperial minister sabi o wo oversight responsibility over intelligence agency a wo o ma imo nothing bi a o ka ye se the interior minister appear before assurances committee and now interior minister said there be here not all patriot no na entisa that because onu asemwa or appear before assurances committee or kai and say certain appointees of government are behind the back and now yebusa interior minister or say certain appointees of the government you know. The example of my your customs. So they mean so may Mukatano. Customs for any appointee of the government. Customs or many appointees of the government. It's in a hono a Yamina Kaka. A bio interior minister say Ghana risk being cut off from the community of intelligence, you know, global community of intelligence agencies. Because the Brianwadia or more trend say. Leakage is free. Yanya and Kata, your intelligence agency, you know. And Nuntino said, Omo, yes, you move Grana, Omo Negana, and Sawaswano, Ayana, Omo Fu said, Sali, Omo Betimi, Ama, leakage, Bepa Bontin, Ama, Sebe, Enuma, Omo Yano, Atosini. And Nuntin said, Ushasa, and Samoa, Yanya, Yenya, Interior Minister, or your Member of Parliament, at a pool, a dear. Not a big, he has said. Yenina yet Yano at the thing, not say your friend, not say your Casacasa, leakage be or one, and yet Sabi Bapo for an example, yet Yano at Puma, Diet in the food center of Parliament, Bemoa, a day ye. That be a bea, Ghana Pesse Kudru, there be a man penny, a Pesa Semno, a Kudrunian Yan in Fishamuno, Yenina Yaboa, and the Bessinian Yasemo, a Puma Simbre, and so speaker said there be a Semno or four. Bakata.
2: To when one in a yard, and I don't come over myself with a minority. And I'm more do a move to our semi-unit, and Muja Manakasa, and I'm over before from Obey.
6: Oh, Mimia, and Mubani who died here. Say, Jay, lay a tie on two more. And ye, a son, so why would you see your work at a foul home? Now, so would Nigra Bodi, Mubani Huja. Me am a new worker, say, a family home, me do not have a new order. Yet we are known the brave, Ghana for the brave, Sabbath. The brave, and yet, and yes, the brave who be that. ɛnso asɛm no ɛfa wɔ mu ho ɛsiane sɛ asɛm no yɛ agyede mbɔne ɛwɔ amanɔne ɛde ama yɛ ɛno ne yɛka sɛ daabi yɛntumi ntena hɔ ɛnka yɛano ɛntom minority 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
7: 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We are Mra Shibi Jafo. 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Eye standing order. 103. 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Na idea. In you find say, Parliament ever set a committee and ever she should be a cafe yet, young yet, young people. Now it's a slight, it's a sound to the one say, yes, they say. There will be some subjudice, that they will have him one. Now what's the committee, now the end, now we cannot say, yes, no, who's the home. I said, no.

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1: if now you get somebody arrested and they realize that the individuals involved are some officers within I say that you'll be getting doubt on their mind. I did not say, Mr. Speaker, for the avoidance of doubt. And the most of those did I say that government to government there's any doubt. No, I'm referring to the officers who have been working within the court. And Mr. Speaker, this is not a secret. So please, stop twisting the facts and making it look that they don't trust us. As government or government appointees or ministers. No, we control to interact.
0: Interior Minister Honorable Mubarak Mohammed Muntaka William Gentu na Emmanuel Akoli nebo ansemiano Edebreye.
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1: He addressed the media concerning the circumstances of the recall and the subsequent proceedings of the House. The member was fully entitled to criticize the decision to recall Parliament. He was entitled to question whether the business for which Parliament had been recalled justified the interruption of their constituency engagement. He was entitled to disagree with the manner in which the proceedings of the emergency meeting were managed. Those are matters upon which members may legitimately hold and express strong views. My concern as speaker is not with the members' right to criticize. It is with the language in which part of that criticism was expressed. In addressing the media, the honorable member stated that the speaker had rudely, I quote, rudely recalled members of parliament from their constituency.
0: Mhm. And the speaker nana ne niabria wakasa no. Nanu si ya na Dr. Kabiru nso so pejane nsa. Ano so. Right honorable. We die, wada wa mkuto koto jomu. Mkuto koto jomu pa pa pa pa pa pa pa pa pa pa pa. Ye, manye ni ye kura. Manke ni ye kura. Ano fun brajo. Ampeni ampa. Kruye. So apenu wansi manu kwezi wa bako koso. Elufu so swahu and tida be de nikana speaker kano on fanche.
2: The word in question, Mr. Speaker, as you rightly stated, was used during the press conference. And the entirety of your statement regarding the opportunity given to me is not also in doubt. It's something I very much appreciate. Mr. Speaker, on hindsight that word wouldn't have been used, even though I thought the meaning to mean suddenly and unpleasantly, as the dictionary told me, but I was wrong, Mr. Speaker. And I would withdraw that word unreservedly and apologize for saying, Mr. Speaker. Thank you very much, Mr. Speaker.
0: Atem na meka yen no. Matwe asan apa wo chewo. Speaker, fache me. Dr. Kabiru Tiamahama, wale wale mrasi bejeni. Nasemni William Gentu and Emmanuel Akoli and then no more Rasib Jafia one day at your pansy me a bye.
3: Nano, your main process, you may call no, Nkrabata, Womusha, Quan so Jojo, Sir Driver Fobe D. and Branish, a year as so, one more AS, one more D. before Frobi, a bar, ya, what to D. Traffic Tech GH. 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Then so a chain, one side the crater, Pia Bonte, Ebeka, said there be, Womusha, it's a Kremudia, Yesha, first October, no, in ye, I just said November, Neda. 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
4: Oh,
3: we have
4: passion,
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4: 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more, more driving schools, more, more association of certified driving instructors, any Ghana drive for more, more drone of so kind of car, more, more vehicle importers, no more, more so, more, auto cars, and we auto traders. Any one to do on one, Ghana ha. A journalist, a hot walk, one can be a yentier. Any to do a cassia wood ya, ye in it. Also, ministry department, agency, only a transport officers. Any ones who are one year logistician. Any more corporate in area or HR foodina. Any one sorry, say, Emra Fufuya Bay, the friend at airline 2518. Oko assembly presser, a by 120 million, my biaba. Ubi a trugus, ubi a copy. Na and she share a wood ba a yabef. Ah, and Rama a content fancy, Mammy and Pamason, who be a copy be no one said. We a transport operator, I was said, Umaya Quina, and no dinko. Any view.
3: Yo, as if you be sasa, yo, as if Wadama, let me be sasa, Sanya Mokas and what intimidia di, a boo on no more, one marking canny at dinner, and Shadda and Quee, Titu, a driver for no, and ye be a more, she say, be they say, be a mobile call station to station, now a one more, the woman fancy team.
4: Oh, as for driver for one, go on yourself, only, the normal shots, yach, overcrowded, the barber shame, and say, and no pay. Nothing bow, and you go come to Cabrosa. 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so ka won so mo se I'm ready to say, I'm ready to say, motor four crashes, so I'm about to transport you. Now I'm motor, I'm a machine to say yellow and black. Now I'm going to say, commercial motorcycle, riders, license. Now I'm going to say, I'm going to come right to you. I'm going to say, electronic notice of violation. I'm going to say, I'm going to say, and I'm going to say, I'm going to say, and so I'm going to say, I'm going to say, it's a community G20 cooperative. Foto ya no modin sa won so de nenso so won ye welfare meeting ya ni so modin ka ba ji fo ya di ni ka ba ko
3: akobi e wo
4: company de bi e de ajisredi abetu so de no police ni se bu asem no e mu de nenso e wo se ye ba na ye no mo modin sa won so aya ye di won e gina mo din din din din se enye akonya na nka mimia e scan kom fo won ma yum tri na wi dr fo won ma ba ni abo won Vivo for and running on so. And if a Ghana Association of Certified Driving Instructors, you know, maybe Ghana Drive for say, all my driving schools for you, on CM right. And see, sir, and I was so teaching you, and Titia, a Beboama, don't want at your say. Near here, and positively by any Mikatenta, Yakwa, Idina, that the Biana, the Biana, the Betroco position, name, a dear Befo. If you give a sumo, who complicate a sumo, a crook as a month or so, or who call 50 a brosope, a diayo, who call highway 90 brosope, a diayo, and I call 100 brosope motor visa, a diayo. Sir, Sumi Baya, the better do go no, at your Siena, or no more, or from who pin and complicate you, than Copaco and Shaman. Sir, a work at the number.
3: Okay,
4: sir, a home, Copobo. And yes, I was so dear. You go soon. I let them once in media. I call you, Mujama. I won't go soon.
3: You go soon, Anka. I mean, Jam Wakona, but could be a many abosso. Mose a point 12. No, Mose procession, stroke, funeral, traffic offenses. I don't know yet here.
4: Oh, sir, only said, you were lost, you were gonna have away a man, sir. Bon se eba procession ye woni patodo a eya na obi akaba bi no ye ton santin ye bi ne ko
3: emusi ye
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5: So wa kuma hoje show and I bought peripere the bronica hard burn one e dey necessary we here na so yam so atim so e
6: we be packing a farmer Martin's liver salt e chira kwai and tem e shien so agu glass mo at Martin's liver salt no back one no na we dey gum
5: we be hun say ehru wa glass ni mu na wa nom Martin's liver salt you want orange flavor and a back so e plain
7: we no mu a wo ho beto na mum e di nanu na ho nto wo a ko hu doctor
8: What the Aljuda seasoning powder no aduane dia ne deni dia eye sronko ma membubu flavors are Aljuda woni bin chemo ye wo chicken flavor jollof flavor stew flavor goat flavor ginger onion spaghetti flavor na fufu crab tumo eye Aljuda fish flavor Aljuda seasoning powder seasoning mo magajian kasa kope bitone ya for 0544-335070
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1: Hey, catch it. Listen in here. And you might to tell me baba no one dear no. Come so be to me. Hey, Ashaw. Hey, now back. Yeah, John to mammy and Saint Duku Potomanto. This way chocolate drink. Nakan watch. Afibian Super in your arena. This way chocolate drink. Nakan. Oh, Ashaw. Wouldn't come on to more. Maybe one wants to share crowd your car home. Who had your weapon home? Who got a battery here? And a form one.
2: This way chocolate drink.
3: Hey, crash up a pair, Baba. Are you?
2: Asso.
3: Your fear said this way chocolate drink, your Soriano Panunium. Your bishop free genom and a snack. Your Yaho, who are only at the servo homo. Your didn't really a baby beer, what we had Yasua. This way chocolate drink in Yanum. And at this one, what's Yanua? Has it a womb, cocoa womb, pricky womb, bibia womb? I don't hear any social.
2: This way chocolate drink.
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1: Hey, catch it. Listen in here. And you might be to tell me baba no one day. Come so be to me. Hey, Ashaw. Hey, now beka. Yeah, John, to mommy and Saint Duku, Potomanto. This way chocolate drink. Naka mo tree. Afibian super in your arena. This way chocolate drink. Naka siya. Oh, Ashaw. Wouldn't come on to more. Maybe one wants to share crowd your car home. Who had your weapon home? Ogas about it here. And a form one.
2: This way chocolate drink.
3: Eh, crash up a pair, Baba, how are you?
2: Asso.
3: Ye fear, say this way chocolate drink, ya sorry, no pan, no. Ye be chef free, Jim Nom, and snack. Ye na ho, I don't yet serve woman. Ye did really a baby beer, what we had yesua. This way chocolate drink in Yanom. And at this one, what's Yanua? Has it a womb, cocoa womb, freak womb, baby womb, I don't hear any social.
2: This way chocolate drink.
3: Ya we hear any social.
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2: This way chocolate drink.
3: Eh, crash up a pair, Baba, how are you?
2: Asso.
3: Ye fear, say this way chocolate drink, ye sorry, no pan, no, no, no. 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
2: This way chocolate drink.
3: Ye uhi, an, insosye.
4: FDA, I just said, ye, dien, krat, we, ma, jia, tum, se, ye. 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

Sorry, na ka bibi chia me why. 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
1: me congratulate you personally say in a kind you say so ye ne ye year ne di bia ka ho I'm happy you do know very well say a special afternoon for any media house or station to call me, sir. 100.9. But I followed you. You've interviewed me way back in our hot. Mm-hmm. Consistently to other places, I hear top radio.
2: Yeah.
1: Any other station, be our Kubiano. I've not shy away and I've not resist in coming to your studio or answering to your call, either on phone. It has to do with, sir, with performance. It has to do with intelligence. And then, of course, technical questions that you ask. I'm sorry to say, sir, some journalists, some media people, they don't make any, sorry to say, common sense. And to me, some of the station, you make a good sense. You make good technical reasons and then answers. Aside that,
2: thank you.
1: I'd like to come on your program because of your understanding on national issues.
2: Thank you.
1: Developmental agenda, developmental issues. As against, as I'm offering political issues, I normally mean Kasam.
2: Yeah.
1: Ubusami mean Biao.
2: Yeah.
1: Because I understand politics in a different dimension. I'll take this opportunity to say, sir, Nyamema was setting up our heart.
2: Amen.
1: And then in Akan, in the Bible, in the Quran, in any language, it says, Ubi free Adumu Akwadum. It does not mean, sir, where you went before were not good.
2: Mm.
1: But then they were preparing you, and you prepared yourself. And move from one grace to another grace and then to this grace. And certainly, this certainly will not be the bar stop. There will be another grace to come. What I was saying is, don't change your style. Don't change your way of conducting and then don't be biased. You've not been biased. It does not mean so by need from Chino. Obe align with any other divide. Just stay and stick to what you do best. The station, say, okay, yeah, there, your way ni. Your alignment in Untimina said, Omja acquire. You go out with your chest out, with your conscience very clear. And those who, Yamuisha,
3: Adiabacope,
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3: Espress Road,
4: from Macra to Maso Timia, Bonabas.
3: No, under the Magonda.
4: Espress Road,
3: eh?
4: Under the Magonda.
3: Ah, Yamagonda does not have free power. There's a
4: hey! Chamabuti!
3: Oh, Nimia Wokika!
4: Chamabuti!
3: Opa Francis Sousa is here with
4: us. Chama Bouti.
3: Francis Sousa. Freddy Bousa.
4: Francis Sousa Kachiro.
3: Masa, what's the main card here about? Why ye? I am a fair. As president. And I'm say,
4: no, really.
3: You're going to have a
4: problem. I'm acting chairman. Babo Homode. Men for Bibiance.
3: Bibiance. When you say anything.
4: Chama.
3: You say now, what can anything?
4: Express Road. Kumasi to Accra.
3: I'm contract.
4: And the MPP na di ma contract.
3: Me say, when we
4: contract. Also same thing also can say.
3: Ah. Me say Francis Zou, ma boni pedi, what was say one friend. Francis Zou, one na minister for friend say, rules are we won dey ma contract.
4: What dey ma contract am?
5: What did my contract? Asem nzema ewo ho nzema kese nyina no wa na akofa ba na interview akese na friends and group onzo anu pa no mo kan zem this year party wa ngasa no media no so no party die anko ye free ho e ko ye nzo free ho
4: MBB party
5: ko ye free ho anko ye
4: na me play role ben wo
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4: Boyando bey di ewey comedy wa meye wa meye communication.
2: He's a comedian.
4: Oh no no no no. Na ye ye ye.
2: Na
4: wanata mo kra kra. Be fair to be ye ye ye.
2: Otu.
4: Yeah.
2: Don't try to dodge it. Na mo kra asamba na
4: mo kra. Oh oh my fair. Be fair to him. I mean be fair to him please. He's a politician. He's the CIA case on the communication director Ashanti region. They are the biggest opposition party. Ujai we now because David. Yeah, don't be fair to him, please.
2: Jose,
4: don't do this.
2: Ozu.
4: Yeah.
2: Now my radio for any one I'm here to be a comedian.
4: Me can't be that.
2: Now some more some back line I'm okra. Much me can't change. Come here, fry up. Boy, and don't even strike a crack. Ah.
6: A poor man here, one person. Now he's very vocal as an assemblyman. Now he's a sharp young man, but unfortunately. Say a co contest now, fear of a barbecue, a cure of a campaign. I'm a loser. We are loser. I don't know what is wrong, but if you are there, something peculiar about it.
4: Hey.
6: You know what you know, a campaign, my wife. Ultimately,
4: that's a loser. Bonnie be the nature.
6: I don't know. And she said, yeah, who wouldn't interview the actual baby son of the I don't know, but that is the record, the track record. And she
4: because of Musu ne won e di na chi no
6: I do say di bi ana candidate dia on bare campaign man candidate need that number 1
4: candidate bia opo man e be ye campaign man bia candidate ni ya number 1
6: Aha, no Lucy abysmal.
4: Oh.
6: Yeah, so that's the record for now.
4: Ena lawyer Dr. Chamagugu wetin matna ho ahwehwe mu a anya sa. Wait, that is. Opo man.
6: Opo is the doyen of Atlanta College. You don't joke with me. I started this week. 2 months ago.
7: National Road.
8: Setting up. You need to substantiate what I'm saying. Master, me see Google from where?
7: Ghana's national debt stock.
8: Uh-huh.
7: And you come and then tell me in 77 how can train.
8: Oh, my brother, you need to calm down.
7: We are doing controversy. Hold on.
8: Please,
7: I don't need you to interfere with my talk. You should just shut up.
8: It's not about shutting up. Prove what you're saying. You just have to prove.
7: Ghana phone na mutieme. Ubeti miyako Google. Just type Ghana's national total national debt stock. Ubi abeti miyaye. You don't need NDC to throw dust in your eyes. And say unu no no. Because mu continue mu fo say ubi anim. You know what they do. From the president down. You know what they do. They tell you say you see yenko abrochenko bobusia. You think Bosnia has to do with Saul Bonwa Britannia, Saul Bonwa? Nanado, when he left office, I've written on this. The debt stock
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7: $50 billion. Today is 61.
8: We are talking about Ghana.
7: Oh, Master, please don't interfere with my talk. Last time you do this, please keep quiet. $61.5 billion is the debt stock. Every Ghanaian can Google. You don't need
9: a true person to tell you what to think. And you don't need a president who won't tell the truth. Okawe in there, it's not like a different thing. And you dare tell me, say, Oh, my America. Who are you?
10: I think I'll speak with you.
9: No, just stop it. I don't need you. Don't dare tell me, say, oh, my America.
11: Ghana for a compare as a Ghana ne Malaysia in ya independent and sana Malaysia for independence. I didn't in a Malaysia for due money, Nagan and war. As someone may tie catch on, let's say, Omu refreezy Malaysia MPP.
10: Ah, 90
12: Rudu,
10: Yabeye,
12: Naunim. Onipa bia so obekọ obedu adwen bọni afa road ne ho 2028
10: Kenya.
12: Oh no ento no
10: obi bi obedu
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13: Unim, say eba tourism and a bibia ebe attraction crawford to come and see
15: and pay for it
13: about the uniqueness of Adeno. Mu say Garden of Gethsemane ewo Israel. Mu be say the miniature of Garden of Gethsemane ewo Ghana. And one more dream no
16: anya possible.
13: Who dey tell me obi be jai the actual Garden of Gethsemane na offering the crew to come and see the miniature ewo the Republic of Ghana. Mu ankasa de mu kan.
16: Na say nyo obi an beti mako Israel.
13: Oh, enye obi an
16: obi free to go.
13: Enye obi an obeti mako Israel.
16: Uh-huh.
13: But if something will attract you,
16: uh-huh,
13: tourism enough for you to leave your country or even domestic tourism, Garden of Gethsemane, you are saying say you are building a miniature of it enough to attract people to defray your
16: depending
13: cost.
16: How you do it.
13: Oh, massa
16: General Secretary for no one of you say,
17: oh, media, to be honest with you, I'm not following up on MPP elections.
16: Ah,
17: me kind of crutch
16: MPP Nino,
17: and I'm saying I'm not following up on the MPP election.
16: Why,
17: Nipa Bako Penemini, Nichi Boache Jaco, as a beyond Boache Jaco, or be anyone ma me who say be a
16: MPP Nimapa, and I know what I call for you, youth organizer,
17: and America say beyond Boache Jaco. Asima making na wisdom.
16: That's it. Omo ko ka won se deni mo.
17: Oh, I don't mean you. Me no munya. Bet ma bo A to Z. Omo mo contest ni omo mo.
16: Apart from Bocheja, who ni interest bia wo mbi.
17: Apart from Bocheja, ko a o ka wisdom to say King Solomon. A bi a social bible mo a amana mani 40 ni ba. E betie wisdom no. Amma so do Bocheja ko di komoda. Me bu akache.
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19: You see it. You see what is happening to the Black Stars? What is happening to the Black Stars is a reflection of what is happening in the nation. The team is demoralized. It is dispirited. It is demotivated. And it cannot play like the Black Stars. And that is because behind the team is a president, a vice president, and a government that has dispirited all Ghanaians, they've demoralized all Ghanaians, and they've demotivated. You see what is happening to the Black Stars? What is happening to the Black Stars is a reflection of what is happening in the nation. The team is demoralized. It is dispirited, it is demotivated, and it cannot play like the Black Stars. And that is because behind the team is a president, a vice president, and a government that has dispirited all Ghanaians, they've demoralized all Ghanaians, and they've demotivated.
15: Oh, bro! And yeah, grab, defenders, no! Oh, my phone! Keep on my issue! Defenders, no! Oh, my phone! Aye, yeah, not that you, uncle! Aye! Sorry, get a clock where you're on. Get, it's okay, go. It's okay. But Jordan, you should come. It's okay, go. We want Jordan, you. It's okay. They are you. So go. It's okay. You've done your own. You've done your part. So, I God bless you, go. It's okay. Why? Ate. Push on. Bravo, go. Put the football on.
20: Yeni abre papa. In fact, yeni musa ni ye senior players ni yeni omo bobo no. Na qualifies pa uba 450 Ghana. Ukwa ye fene say 120 CD. 250. Aden. Nyaka mimi susu say senka bibi say ya. Eya say komu bi gate no mu ye ni free. Emma Ghana fonsu yesu ye to be ma ye nkrofo no full support. Mi say ye kwa every goes pa. Ye temu kit bi. The voice overcome here. But in the name, you feel say we because we love our country. And nuntia and a my do on which is and secondly, so Sikana Mojay, me person me bisa say it's yet to be for workers. And from proper Galia Juana, a Galia toilet one more. Now who are by a hapa, who cry a Galia Wafa? Wafa
21: much in a DNA, but. Mera wo because eya fie inte at least I was a kaye she Ghana farmer mechi go me talents mechi go mera wo but na me be yempa but we keep supporting Ghana. Yeah,
22: call the right place. We get Majid Ashmeru, we get Kamaru Dean Sulemana, yes. We get John Joseph Pinsen,
23: yes.
22: All of them, they are very good players. They know how to score, they know how to play football.
23: It's hard to come here. Polo, you are my man.
22: Yeah,
23: Polo, who requests the players for the coach?
22: Make the other coach. I don't know. Make the other coach. I swear. Make none more. I'm not capable of calling. I swear by all my
23: tongue.
22: Me, I don't be feeble. Come on, I'm not capable of calling. Has 5-5 no. Keko toko.
23: Defender. I'm not going
22: to try. Well, let me try.
23: I'm not. Polo, didn't mean to be careful. Di runner place any trouble. Runner coach. I will be there. One. 74 years. A dramatic compound fracture. You don't know anything. We have coaches here.
24: So don't stay silent. Open your mouth. Pray with authority. 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

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They spoke against me without truth. 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Even when I prayed for them, even when I showed love, even when I stayed silent, they still fought me. 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

0: bre na so ni nyina mu no wo ma gyna emra no so amade bia no asundwe eba
1: me ba ofisi ifi se Ghana Braille rental has been there for the last 64 years and everyone said now your rent control all year but now you're a bit reactive I said see answer me etime aye kubidi na even na be be pray for anyim emra no so ye e bi se e wo se we landlord a wuti me register with tenancy agreement within 2 weeks in law with the rent control number 2 I was able to issue a rent card. I hear evidence. I don't see deal between any landlord or not. Like, if you say ABR, you say what form? You bet money evidence. Not amount form for man. It's, you know, my church. In the last 8 months, you know, I have been able to do a lot of education. Now, my sensitization for people to know what the law is about.
0: Nipa attending Ken Oye Acting Rent Commissioner, Oran Frederick. Not even century, George, say any bon como.
2: Nanu na Ghana Police Service and Penny for Fire MTT, the Bama, Nietzsche, and Nay, Yadin Shishel, Fufrobi, Eba, Traffic Tech GH, and your friend. 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Facebook, no one in Grove, where didn't come when to come now when I'm so near the one rebby. And no one more chair said, Such a guidelines way away when here. Sans our quantum porno so ye bread to Nancy Marshanka will be king and say, well, no, ya can't radio so TV so dear, then so be on, ma'am. Why said that TBB traffic tech GH and then at 1 year? And to send your bay or mom for betting me at tears, ye, and your moon tears, yes, shanna mutinum, Emrika tente wrong overtaking ya, moya wa quantum was mbejano, modia monfa vine. Now, Munko PM was stations here, what draw? 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Boss, I would draw, one am quano so I feel walking kind Bill Boss, no more ye be ne be a conum, TV station also cast out mouth for the bet Tiasia ye, was awake and I acquire ye faster that way, yet to 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
3: You make sure say umbenya vans, information van, embra, umuba station, no ma benjina no ma and the three are educated drivers mean about what is going on now. About the rules.
4: Yeah, Obiante
3: here.
4: Me lance here, all right. Paper be who are can or yes, you are driver. I didn't tell only so paper now the can have the same pass. You say, yeah, and if I say, yeah, driver, they say, Capi, and I say, yeah, I'm a community. We mean Babuati, as I come back to my, and I mean, Babuati, I mean, I'm also a family. I think if I cost me young, cost me Trevia, and yeah, yeah, mommy.
5: Oh, it is America, what you could give Baba by Nasavia, Chromo, Bibi Crosso, and us will be. Crossover, but then you between a crossover, but that between a crossover. Now this American, oh, why? And a commercial driver, and so maybe a commercial driver, make a taxi. Ya so day. And now Musicana, a perfect passenger, you know. Baby, I say, yeah, you're going to eh? Now most passengers, so, messy, wow.

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3: Baby, Ghana Blasters drew no. And come my dream one. GFA and the Minister of Sports and dissolve Blasters no. So that you have fat local players no. Bakubaku ne selecto no ne then they are rebuild this team no.
4: Because yes, to Mirka and go for another Jimbra back. Na man I say no yeah pa na do all on it yeah. And Rami was studio man come pony yumra man up I say two and share. 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
8: By poor performance. Team in the defense and him and Kuye. Ever since I a former GF president, if you are nomination and win a better performance, yeah. Players in your very, very poor performance. It's an answer of this mission and show Musa. It's a highlight of the measure.
2: Kwapia, appear down qua, and what Takura did be some month for Sase. Esabada.
9: Last team, I don't we deserve Nina because players all boys is Yano. Oh yeah, Fafa Kobo, because Blaster day say in 2 months one from the way you say in and push one and queen him now say Fafa Bobo you near good result that and team the day or they will dissolve on the crown of your fan and the 17 year groom one to the Blaster only being a good team ahead and part of the early eddy on for him come here.
10: It is your current management, yeah, one performance in on your into all day. Was it someone? And now we pair one phone age one phone two. No, you'll be full from Bramba and the reward. Ghana na the football no. Onto them. How come the Gambia Babashian 4-2? Oh, Ghana had it. Be possible that. So, all the one person was the one age man was the two. No, it'll be our new man over there.
11: It's a very good crowd. All that band baby, the FIFA band here. The young son baby, new team, but the Babashian was here. Ah! Kaki put it up and put a back in a semicra. That's a young woman, simple.
12: My room, I'm in your commentary. And I'm going to say, yes, there be a come once a man, foreign press, no, I am gross, no, do. Oh, to look about 5 years, you improve warm. Oh, now, yeah, there be a brain, parents, the professionals, professionals. I don't know, Ronald Bolivia, my boy, Gambia, about two. Oh, that baby, and Koye cry.
13: It was a very sad day for Ghana football. But prior to that event, a couple of matches, no top players in here. One bar, what is really at the GFA that your players are refusing to play for you? So it is not the coach's fault.
9: You know, I don't deserve a team now because born our boys in world born after for Kobo.
2: Yo, now Kwame Kontop Boateng and a man for Kasa was a Hubekwai.
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18: 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different players nti
17: onye about coach no or about management because every season ya was players want to maintain the players. If you know, Ghana for being collected on yard. Urban men's football the on yard, but other side need to oyeka kra. But entimu kada eshe, mesi afunko team because Ghana hani main funo will generate more money. The to amen the anka one circle be an understand one far new GFA president na niye eshe more beko. But coach no day on yard she.
2: Coach man on yard come now for we and so order the honest to buy any
19: performance no nega say na boys no e bobo na no mo wire fi omo chi omo ko omo ni mu a na omo wire fi omo ho a ji grofo no ji ya kanta na ahye nti coach no onye enema ye no ne boys no no mo concentrate we chi ro
20: ye nyere ka say coach we o ye defending coach ama players ni bi kwa babo ti be ka say coach no the world so born the ball omo mpe na still na na mpenyu fo asa ko fa coach we di abase ono emra me 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football administrators no
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0: Nana, my main chair old for constituency for Mamma was a minute of Queen Yaya. What you mean a day, Amami? Nana, dear Tennis Enra, the sentiment of the Ghanaian people, any football lovers in Nano, you who know, yes, at the time that the Minister for Sport and the GFA President, your margin, say, Omo Free Stadium, you could clearly see, say, had it not been the intervention of a year or more number 12 more this year and some security guys. It'd be anchor and tiasampa because even at the VIP section, people were not happy.
1: 100.9.
0: It reiterates a year a domkumano, your feelings and I say, the normal year who said that this is a Ghana football, a beer park could do no any year. A nutina, Sam Ramenoka say, yet don't come on why you walk a year the sports committee in a solo. Yatroka, Naya trigger a year the order 2665 of the standing orders of parliament. Say, Senipa, 15% of the committee in a solo. Editum said there should be a meeting. You consider a dear one here. The meeting is a deal. As I'm remaining, I mean, court for another meeting, the pair was our sports committee. So, get me as a deal. I'm honestly within 7 days. Also, the chairman of the committee, it should be free meeting, get me discuss it. Among other things, I dear call, say within 7 days, no, see, here, near frame, you four normal panama, get nothing at 2 months. Yes, she did between a boy, a Ghana football. It been said, number one, the GFA and its president and all other people on what GFA or Moka Gibuomono, they should appear before the sports committee of parliament. Now, yet the Tomano, yes, she did between the Ghana football, a Genevi, Sakatano, and Nakoye. They are talking, you know, GFA for also, as far as a World Cup wants and some Etiano, they do also appear before. As me and Kamwasum. Get also me, sir. The National Sports Authority, a year before the World Cup tournament, you know, during the tournament and even post tournament, that it is, it's a nonsense. We are called the Wesika, we are called the Wesika. All those alleged claims in the fair NSC form, Omumra, me and Kamwasum, within the next 7 days, I'm sure that the chairman will communicate the day for a year. You have a public hearing. Once you would delve into these matters, you should be able to make Ghana football. You should be able to.
2: I see. But, Honorable, would you say Ghana football? And then, did you have a dream?
0: Nana,
2: maybe
0: a Ghana football, but you know. I think, say, I have a question. I said, you come here. I'm in shower, dear. Sam Ramenoka say, and your Black Stars on Kwana say, you. All other models and other sectors of our football, being it the Black Queens, because okay, Black Queens, Bokobo, Born and Sia, if someone paid them, example, you know, Minister Shokrata, now Black Queens for Shokrata, now Minister Cho, now Black Queens for Sacho. In the public, in the end, Black Stars on Kwana say, and yes, the Black Matures on Kwana say, I'm any starlet in Kwana say, even the Ghana Premier League is also, I say. And now I'm going to say, and yet Ghana Premiership. So, even we need matter, so, because the critical support war, won't even really match. Somebody will say, this is a big allegation in a call yet. I will demonstrate to you. Before Ketokiriku Babaye, GFA President in 2019, the referee could be matter, and yet the referees committee and the traffic.
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0: And we decided to say, we match here Kobo to me, referee will not Bakudi. Match here Kakobo to me, referee will not Bakudi. And that committee, you know, the Referees Association of Ghana, that is made up of retired referees. Omo and a transit, Omo choosing the party about our committee in a so. And yet, to Kuku and a transit them, our first in the city walk done. Woman, no, no, no, no, no, no, no, no, no, no, no, no, no, no, no, no, no, no, no, no, no, no, no, no, no, no, no, no, no, no, no, no, no, no, no, no, no, no, no, no, no, no, no, no, no, no, no, no, no, no, no, no, no, no, no, no, no, no, no, no, no, no, no, no, no, no, no, no, no, no, no, no, no, no, no, no, no, no, no, no, no, no, no, no, no, no, no, no, no, no, no, no, no, no, no, no, no, no, 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one who appoints members onto the referees committee. What that means is that at his own claims and caprices, you are no panel, and also you know who's a win also a winning matter. No, choose through the committee, no one can say appointed. That's our referee, no, I could be match. So if there is a preference, that will be done through the referee. You're talking, you know, these referees, some of them from 2024, 2025 league year, and 2025, 2026 league year, are still being old. And then you're a FIFA licensed referee. He's supposed to be paid 2,500 Ghana cedis. As allowance, who could you match at? Sessica, meanwhile, FIFA, at the forward, Sikabiba. The capital, the capital, the capital, the capital, the capital, the capital, the capital, the capital, the capital, the capital, the capital, the capital, the capital, the capital, the capital, the capital, the capital, the capital, the capital, the capital, the capital, the capital, the capital, the capital, the capital, the capital, the capital, the capital, the capital, the capital, the capital, the capital, the capital, the capital, the capital, the capital, the capital, the capital, the capital, the capital, the capital, the capital, the capital, the capital, the capital, the capital, the capital, the capital, the capital, the capital, the capital, the capital, the capital, the capital, the capital, the capital, the capital, the capital, the capital, the capital, the capital, the capital, the capital, the capital, the capital, the capital, the capital, the capital, the capital, the capital, the capital, the capital, the capital, the capital, the capital, the capital, the capital, the capital, the capital, the capital, the capital, the capital, the capital, the capital, the capital, the capital, the capital, the capital, the capital, the capital, the capital, the capital, the capital, the capital, the capital, the capital, and if you come Manchester, it is both for you. So if you a year lease, and I deco, if you are one motor, it is both for you. They gave you 2,500 cities, you know. And now, we take it, we be a baby or DNA transportation, internal transportation, the national, you it is not paid. Now, what comes to Mumpo, what could do with the aid, and then you swap to the marching a boy in a year because. Regulation 12 of the Ghana Premier League rules on. Say, who bounce a ball? Our pitching or so. That's the unbounce here. It means that you cannot play the match. You have to postpone it. But Sani Pana Okono, on Okono, the budget so, Nanayo, when this Kabia Ono, a Ghana Kramponia Bindi, he's supposed to be sleeping for 2 days and that's a 2 nights war because of Sikani Wuntino, why not understand 1 night for no best spending? 1 night is no best spending or passing. Next to a baby, a chan who was taking more baby. Say the pan, warm up a crown for no, a bad thing so be your empower, brother. When that happens, it becomes very difficult. Say the pan, obeying your Brahma Ghana football, a cost to an asset will be fairness. In the Yaman son of Wolfgang Crown, who was a sima siba, I'm a thousand, and a march in Manukosi. One in it is even bringing about bribery and corruption. Why is it that Keto Kriku is failing? Because who Keto Kriku no? What could World Cup according to respect? What the $50,000 I show home? We're free to cut 2,500 cities. You can't pay. Because, said the Nyawa. And Nyawa now feeling that pain. When you $20,000 in the amount of secretary. Because, and Nyawa. Because you can't feel it. Who through you as the catcher of Sebu free? Kansas. And the Abbey in Washington. The World Cup fire. Keto Kriku would not have been able to do that. To the extent that more pairs hold the Samoji Omoko in Nano, but you to Musica, $10,000 chef, or the Benway Dianama, $10,000. Meanwhile, the Ghana Premier Chef no see this Kashimu. Yenye. Say, O people never bois FIFA, GF, no, and this is a battle. Oh, they are Boamo, Namadaroma. And they have a set of bass, Emma Clarkubia. Bass in Swa. Procurement, said the Ednet Fair, Nakoto buses, data, and they go and ask. Peace of Zona make us see the question. Go and ask the class, say, who do you want to register the buses? Do you know why they have not been able to register the buses that was given to them? They have not been able to register the buses because they bought rickety buses. It's a buses, a data, and if you have a master system, and yet chassis numbers. No, what that means is that the chassis number. That is on the bus will differ from the originality of the bus that you already say. And most of these buses have not been registered. Within the next 1, 2, 3 years, these buses will be dumped. Any idea you better for you. Meanwhile, I see Kabia will pick the deeper bois at your TFE.
2: Hey, Honorable, Mekase, a sentence and a two. But be a Ghana football, I will do. Who's the DNA? Then I will come.
0: Nanayo. dear Pesicia, a way. Penina and Asim Penifono Modano, dear Nominasum. But a dead Ghana, a whole don't know what to go. One more minute Ghana, four door motto, a walk, a man football. They have turned the football into business. They can do their business outside football and after the peripherals of football. Nobody has a problem. But they can't take the position and use the football, no, for their personal business. So it is better for them to leave the position in better jurisdictions. They would have resigned by now. Take Ghana for the first time. The new news since 1970. The football over your home. I'm an African country. And not any big African country, your money ball by any more what is a pretty war. And our Senegal, Abba Ghana, Bashir 4-2. We led by 2 goals near Tram Yashir 4 in a car sports stadium. This is humiliating. This is a worrying situation. This is a troubling situation. This means that our football is now in the gutters. This means that our football is now in the gutters. We cannot allow our football to be this way because that is the only time you won't find politicians separated. It is the only time that you mostly find us together, except to say it's a recently. The NDP attempted to play politics with it. In fact, the chief president at the time of Moyen fundraising, he began to say, oh, Obampanini, Obestry, and you say, yeah, you lose the match. Can the GFA president continue to say this? When did we say, or when did you realize that? What are you now losing matches? That is not magic. A technicality, the strength of the technical bench, and the love for football, she bayani in the year. The young man will be in touch, say, no micromanaging, a technical team. And that is what happened. It is micromanagement that is worrying us. The coach, as he said there, is not independent.
2: Honorable,
0: yadasi
2: pa chiri yabetwa enkomoiso. 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
5: I was say many gie. 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
23: Wa fa meme draw Mr. Kill, aye be memua. 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
5: Tell him. 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Case closed.
23: Monsieur me passa me be man kasa. Enti nanya Mr. Kill ni bo nyato.
5: Mr. Kill, our pharmacist, Herba, and over the counter medicine shops. Dudua, Kokulun Ghana Limited, East Legon, Echampo Junction. For 0244 139176. And now 0204 139176. And remember what you fear doing what you're doing, and if Mr. Kill.
23: FDA, AG, AJD, and Kratu Yatum.

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